playing the greatest hits of all time, CKDO. There's Bob Seger, Turn the Page, and the Beatles kicking off the hour for us with Help. Hey, it's Brian Cox. Here we got another great hour of music on the way, including some Zeppelin. We got some five-man electrical band, Men Without Hats, just to name a few. So let's keep things rolling right now with some Climax. Here's Precious and Few on the greatest hits of all time.

0: It's another summer of peace, love, and music on CKDO. There's Men Without Hats, the safety dance, some climax in there for us as well. Hey, it's Brian Cox. Here we're making our way through your Wednesday night. Lots of great music still to come, including some Zeppelin, who are going to kick off some more great hits for us in just a few minutes. Hey, don't forget to join us tomorrow. CKDO Mornings back on the air. Nick going to be in for Beckon. Recap the Jays' third game with the Astros Thursday morning, which means it's going to be time for Truzies and Falsies, the trivia game. And this week, the topic, watermelons. And as a bonus, TJ going to tell us about a steakhouse that offers new dining. Would you? Well, you got to tune in tomorrow morning, find out what it's all about. CKDO Mornings with Terry Johnson back on the air just after 5:30.
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0: Hey, we've got some great music coming up in the next little bit. Some Dawn, 5-man electrical band. Right now we get back into the music with some Led Zeppelin. Here's Dire Maker. You're listening to the greatest hits of all time.

0: the greatest hits of all time, CKDO. There's Paul Simon, Slip, Sliding Away, and some five-man electrical band in there for us, too, with Signs. Hey, it's Brian Cox here. We're making our way through some great music, a whole bunch more coming up, including Martha and the Vandellas. They're on the way. And Pink Floyd coming up for us next.
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0: greatest hits of all time, CKDO. There's Mark Jordan, Marina Del Rey, and Jimmy Mack. Martha and the Vandellas in there for us, too. Hey, it's Brian Cox here, Wednesday night. Thanks for hanging out. We're going to get back into the music. Got some Foreigner coming up for us in just a few minutes. Hey, be sure to join us this weekend. Going to be another fun one here at CKDO this weekend as our classic albums turning 50. Double feature weekend. Yes, spotlighting iconic albums released in 1976, including albums from Gordon Lightfoot, Stevie Wonder, ABBA, Eagles, and many, many more. It's going to be a great one. So be sure to tune in all this weekend. It's our classic albums turning 50 double feature weekend. It all starts Friday afternoon at 4 right here on CKDO.
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0: Still on the way before the top of the hour for us. We're going to hear some Prism, some America right now. Get back into the music with some Foreigner. Here's Double Vision. 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

greatest hits of all time, CKDO. There's Meatloaf, 2 out of 3 ain't bad. And before that, we heard some Mongo Jerry to kick off the 9 o'clock hour in the summertime. Definitely a beautiful summertime day today. Hope you got outside and enjoyed it. We got some more music on the way. Some great stuff coming up this hour. The Stones on the way. Some Fleetwood Mac. The Young Rascals, just to name a few. So let's keep things rolling now. Sly and the Family Stone, this is Family Affair on the greatest hits of all time, CKDO.

wants to blow. Nobody wants to be left out. 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

0: The greatest hits of all time, CKDO. There's Brian Adams with Tina Turner, It's Only Love, counting down the days. Brian Adams going to be at the Tribute Community Center, of course, August 26th. Just announced yesterday he's going to be doing some more shows in Vegas. A stripped down, more acoustic style of show. And that's going to be coming up in the new year. So many dates you're heading to Vegas. You might want to check that out. Hey, it's Brian Cox here hanging out. We got more music on the way. The Young Rascals all set to get us back into the music here in just a few minutes. 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Right now, the Capitol Theater in Port Hope presenting Gaslight August 21st through September 6th. And you could be going to see it. Yeah, you got a chance at some tickets right now. 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
0: Hey, let's get right back into the music. Got some Stones coming up. Fleetwood Mac to kick off this five in a row. It's the Young Rascals on CKDO.
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0: playing the greatest hits of all time, CKDO. There's Anita Ward, Ring My Bell, and Lovin' You Ain't Easy. Some Fagliaro in there for us, too. Hey, it's Brian Cox here. We're in the middle of some great music. We got a whole bunch more coming up. The Zombies on the way for us in just a little bit. Some Billy Joel, he's coming up for us next.
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0: Let's get back into the tunes with some Billy Joel. Here's Only the Good Die Young. 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

0: 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There's Max Webster, Let Go of the Line, and Time of the Season, the Zombies, in there for us, too. Hey, it's Brian Cox here taking you through your Wednesday night hump day. Yes, we're already looking towards the weekend. That's a great thing about four-day work weeks. 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So, yeah, that's a nice thing to be looking towards the weekend. 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

playing the greatest hits of all time, CKDO. There's Alda Nova, Fantasy, and no matter what, some bad finger in there for us, too. Hey, it's Brian Cox. Here we're making our way through your evening. Got some great music coming up for us this hour, including some ABBA, Elton John with Kiki D, Blood, Sweat, and Tears, and a whole bunch more, so do stick around. We're going to keep things rolling right now with some Bee Gees. You should be dancing on the greatest hits of all time. This is CKDO.

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2: Yeah. 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
1: Oh, I'm sorry. Cornelius, we can't handle it this weekend.
0: Oh, really?
1: Certainly nice to hear from you, man.
0: Wolf? Hello, Wolf? Wolf?
2: 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There's the Stampeders, Hit the Road, Jack and Guitar Man. Some bread in there for us as well. Hey, it's Brian Cox here. Wednesday night, thanks for hanging out as we continue on through some great music. Blood, Sweat, and Tears coming up for us in just a few minutes, so do stick around for that. Don't forget to join us this weekend here at CKDO. Going to be another fun one. Albums turning 50. It's our double feature weekend. We're going to be spotlighting iconic albums released in 1976, and there were a whole bunch, including music from the Eagles, ABBA, Stevie Wonder, Gordon Lightfoot, and a whole bunch more. So be sure to join us all weekend long. It's our classic albums turning 50 double feature weekend. It all kicks off Friday afternoon at 4 right here on CKDO.
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There's Elton John, Kiki D, Don't Go Breaking My Heart, and Phasers on Stun, some FM in there for us, too. Hey, it's Brian Cox. Here we're working our way through some great music. We got a whole bunch more coming up. ABBA going to be joining us in just a little bit. We're going to get back into the music right now with some Benny King. Here's Stand By Me. You're listening to the greatest hits of all time. CKDO.

listening to the greatest hits of all time. CKDO, there's Edward Bear, Last Song, and Fernando, some ABBA in there for us, too. It's Brian Cox here taking you through your evening. We got some great music still to come. Gary Wright all set to get us back into the tunes here in just a few seconds, so do stick around for that. Don't forget, right now, you got a chance to get your local news delivered daily right to your inbox. The best part? It's absolutely free. That's right, not going here, going there, trying to see what's going on. We're going to send it right to your inbox. And again, as I said, it's absolutely free. Sound good? You want to sign up? You want to get all this news? Just head on over to DurhamRadioNews.com. That's where you can sign up. Right back into the music with some Gary Wright. This is Dreamweaver on the greatest hits of all time, CKDO.

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playing the greatest hits of all time, CKDO. There is Strange Advance with We Run, and all right now, some free in there for us, too. Hey, it's Brian Cox here taking you through your evening. We got some great music still to come. We're going to get back into the music with some Queen coming up for us here in just a few seconds. Hey, don't forget to join us over in the freebie section. We've always got some great stuff to give away this week, no difference. The Capitol Theater in Port Hope presenting Gaslight, August 21st through September 6th. And you could be going to check it out. Very easy. Yeah, you got a chance at some tickets right now. All you got to do is head on over to ckdo.ca. You click on the freebies page and enter to win. It's that easy. Get over there. Do it. Let's get back into the music right now with some Queen. Here's another one, Bites the Dust. You're listening to the greatest hits of all time, CKDO.

0: The greatest hits of all time, CKDO. There's Skylark, Wildflower, and Midnight Train to Georgia. Some Gladys Knight and the Pips in there for us, too. Hey, it's Brian Cox here hanging out. We got some great music on the way. We got some Joni Mitchell coming up in just a little bit. Peter Gabriel. And we're going to get back into the music with some Sugarloaf. They're on the way for us next.
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the greatest hits of all time, CKDO. There's Peter Gabriel, Salisbury Hill, and All I Want to Do, some Doucette in there for us, too. Hey, it's Brian Cox here. We're in the middle of some great music. We got a whole bunch more coming up. Evelyn Champagne King coming up for us in just a few minutes. We're going to get back into the music right now with a Lovin' Spoonful. Here's Do You Believe in Magic? On the greatest hits of all time, CKDO.

0: greatest hits of all time, CKDO. There's April Wine. Say hello. And Evelyn Champagne King, Shame, in there for us, too. Hey, it's Brian Cox here. We're making our way through your Wednesday night. We've got some great music still to come. Steely Dan coming up for us in just a few minutes, so do hang on for that. Don't forget to join us tomorrow morning, CKDO Mornings with Terry Johnston, back on the air. Nick is in for Becca tomorrow. He's going to recap the Jays' third game with the Astros Thursday morning tomorrow, which means it'll be time for Truesies and Falsies, the trivia game. And this week, the topic, watermelons. And as a bonus, TJ going to tell us about a new steakhouse that offers new dining. Would you? I mean, that brings a whole new meaning to the tube steak.
1: It's Terry Johnston. 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

0: It's Terry Johnston. Nick is in for Becca this week. She's on vacation, so he'll recap the Jays' third game with the Astros. On Thursday morning, we'll be playing Truesies and Falsies, the trivia game. And this week, the topic will be watermelons. And as a bonus, I'll be telling you about a steakhouse that offers nude dining. Nude dining. 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

0: Good morning, it's 5:30. I'm Nick Hughes with CKDO News. Sunny start to the day, but that'll change to a mix of sun and cloud with a small chance of showers this afternoon. Risk of a thunderstorm as well. The high 30 today, but it'll feel closer to 40 with the humidity. It's 18 right now, and taking a look at traffic, 401 westbound moving well from Brock Street and Whitby until about Meadowvale, where things start to bunch up, and that'll open up around Nielsen, and then smooth sailing from there to the DVP. DVP southbound is moving well right down to the Gardiner. Making news this hour, police are investigating an officer-involved shooting in Mississauga. It happened this morning just after midnight near the College Way and Winston Churchill Boulevard. Three people are in custody. One of them suffered life-threatening injuries. A police officer was also sent to hospital with minor injuries after a collision. The hunt is on for a man police say assaulted, then robbed an elderly woman in broad daylight. It happened near Don Mills in Eglinton in North York. Investigators believe the man approached her, knocked her on the ground, and stole her gold necklace. She suffered minor injuries. The OPP are reminding you about the risks that come with poor decisions behind the wheel. Over the long weekend, officers laid nearly 600 seatbelt charges and about 4,000 speeding tickets. There were also hundreds of charges for impaired driving and failing to slow down or move over for emergency vehicles. A man from Mississauga is facing charges after selling someone a fatal dose of a plant-based psychedelic. Police say the man consumed ibogaine, which is an extract from the root bark of a rainforest shrub that's not authorized for use in Canada. Charges include criminal negligence causing death and selling a prescription drug recklessly. Scientists say climate change was a big factor in what fueled wildfires in Ontario and the Northwest Territories. The World Weather Attribution report suggests without human-caused climate change, the chance of fires would have been much rarer. Early estimates indicate Ontario is experiencing its worst wildfire season on record. Mark Carney is promising to fund a $2.7 billion project to build more than 56,000 rental homes across Toronto. The PM says it'll take about 3 years to complete, starting with 45,000 homes built by the end of the year. Meantime, Carney says he never promised to greenlight Doug Ford's proposal to expand Billy Bishop Airport, although he didn't rule out the idea of allowing jets to land and take off at the airport, saying, quote, "Forever is a long time." The decision to reject the expansion came after multiple consultations opposed to the project. In sports, it took extra innings, but the Blue Jays pulled through to win the series finale in Houston. They beat the Astros 5-4 yesterday. Leila Fernandez is the last Canadian standing in singles tournaments at the National Bank Open. And NBA guard and Mississauga native Dylan Brooks signed a 3-year, $73 million extension with the Phoenix Suns. It's 5:53 at CKDO. Weather is next.
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1: Taunton Road, just 10 minutes east of Oshawa.
0: CKDO weather, sunny start to the day. That'll change to a mix of sun and cloud with a small chance of showers this afternoon. There's also risk of a thunderstorm. The high 30, feeling closer to 40 with the humidity today. Tonight, small chance of showers, risk of a thunderstorm, the low 19. Cloudy tomorrow, small chance of showers, risk of a thunderstorm, the high 28. And Saturday, cloudy, chance of showers, the high 26. It's 18 right now. 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

went to the Apollo. You should have seen him go, go, go. They said, hey, sugar, take a walk on the wild side. I said, hey, babe, take a walk on the wild side.

0: Miles on the way. Shaved the legs, and he was a she. He said, hey, babe, take a walk on the wild side. Well, nothing right like working up to Lou Reed, huh? It's a summer of peace, love, and music. CKDO 542, 18 to 6 with Terry Johnston. Nick Hughes is in for Becca Stone today. This week she's on vacation. Mixes on a cloud, only about a 30% chance it rains on you, but check it out. Humidex 38 later on. 18 degrees right now, and checking CKDO traffic. Good morning, your Nickness.
1: Good morning. 401 westbound moving well from Brock Street and Whippy until about Meadowvale, where things do start to bunch up because of a collision. That opens up around Nielsen, then smooth sailing from there to the DVP, and DVP southbound moving well right down to the Gardner. CKDO traffic is brought to you in part by High Hope Farm. Come grab lunch from the grill and enjoy live music on the patio Saturday and Sunday afternoons with loads of treats to take home too. Check out highhopefarm.ca. I'll have more traffic in minutes.
0: Change my mind. We're going to do this for traffic music all morning. Sorry. We're going to change it around because, you know. Now checking traffic. Here's Nick. Like that.
1: Sounds much more effective, you know?
0: Hey, guess what I went and saw last night?
1: Mamma Mia.
0: Somebody asked me last night when I posted our picture. Susan and I and our two sons, Curtis and Ethan, have gone. Somebody said, how many opening nights have you gone to? And I think Mamma Mia, we've seen it 5 times, I think. I don't know. And I think the first time was in 2000.
1: Wow.
0: Isn't that something?
1: So you've been doing those for a while.
0: Oh, I know them. I know every song. When the kids were growing up, they had to learn them all. Thank you for the music and, oh, even Waterloo.
1: Ooh.
0: You know this one?
1: Love it.
0: I'll give you 10 bonus points. You can tell me. Have you seen the movie, by the way?
1: Of course.
0: Yeah. Tanya and Rosie, Donna's best friends that come for the wedding, the old ones from Donna and the Dynamos. Do you remember what their term of endearment was? It's a song that Dava wrote, and it's a term of endearment for a good friend. Do you know what it is?
1: Oh, I know this song too.
0: I even had to look it up because I didn't know when the song came out. I was very young, but I had to look it up. This is we're in the bedroom and Chiquitita.
1: Okay.
0: It's not Chiquita. That's the bananas. This is Chiquitita. Chiquitita means a young friend, I think, or something like that. So anyway. Yeah, go ahead. Isn't that a great song?
1: Oh.
0: I mean, I could.
1: ABBA doesn't go wrong.
0: No. And at the intermission, I thought, okay, I've got to go to the washroom. And my son and I went to the washroom. And as we're in the washroom, this was the song that was the last song in the first half going into the intermission. And we were singing it at the urinal. Hang on, where is it? This one? Here, I'll go in the middle here. Booty boo. Anyway, Mamma Mia runs. It's at the Princess of Wales Theater and runs until the end of August. And I'll tell you, as I got in the car, I said, you know, that is the best production of Mamma Mia I have ever seen. The crowd was going nuts all the way through every single song. We were cheering. We couldn't wait to get that standing ovation. And you know how at the end, the Donna and the Dynamos come out in the ABBA, you know, those jumpsuits and everything.
1: Okay, yeah.
0: And then at the end, the three guys come out in those sweet ABBA. Yeah, so it was, it's really good. So,
1: like, it's 5:45 in the morning and you just playing those songs, I'm jumping in my chair.
0: I know.
1: I can only imagine being at that show.
0: You gotta incredible. You got to go see the show, 100%. So anyway, Mervish.com, Princess Wales runs until, I think, the 30th of August. It's 5:46 at CKDO.
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did go see Mamma Mia last night. I'm going to play what I want. Not the boss of me. You might hear some more ABBA songs as the morning goes. I'm just saying. Sun cloud, 30% chance of rain this afternoon. Humidex at 38, 18 degrees. 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
1: Good morning. It's 6 o'clock. I'm Nick Hughes with CKDO News. Sunny start to the day. That'll change to a mix of sun and cloud in the afternoon. There's also a small chance of showers. Risk of a thunderstorm, a high of 30. It's going to feel closer to 38 today with the humidity. It's 18 right now. And taking a look at traffic, 401 westbound moving well from Brock Street and Whippy until about Kingston Road, where things start to bunch up. We're seeing reports of a collision just after Meadow. Things start to pick up again around Nielsen, smooth sailing from there to the DVP, and DVP southbound moving well right down to the Gardner. Making news this hour, a police officer is in hospital after an investigation in Mississauga turned into an officer-involved shooting. First responders rushed to College Way and Winston Churchill just after midnight. One person is suffering from life-threatening injuries and three people are in custody. The officer was hurt in a collision, and the SIU is now investigating. Police are hunting for a man after a daytime assault and robbery in North York. This happened in the area of Don Mills and Eglinton. Investigators say an elderly woman suffered minor injuries after he knocked her down, then took off with her gold necklace. The OPP say thousands of speeding and seatbelt charges were laid over the long weekend. There were also hundreds of charges for impaired driving and failing to move over or slow down for emergency vehicles. Police are reminding drivers about the risks that come with poor decisions behind the wheel. Scientists are attributing human-caused climate change to what could be the worst wildfire season on record in Ontario. The World Weather Attribution report says what used to be rare fire conditions are now more and more likely today. And that report also suggests in a world without human-caused climate change, conditions would have been much rarer, or less than once in 40 years. Mark Carney is promising to fund a $2.7 billion project that's going to build more than 56,000 rental homes across Toronto. He says it'll take about 3 years to finish up the project, starting with 45,000 homes built by the end of this year. Meantime, Carney says he never promised to greenlight Doug Ford's proposal to expand Billy Bishop Airport. He also didn't rule out the idea of allowing jets to land and take off from the airport. The decision to reject the expansion came after multiple consultations that were opposed to the project. The Blue Jays have won three straight series after beating Houston 5-4 yesterday. They make a quick stop in Chicago today for a makeup game with the Cubs. Leila Fernandez is the last Canadian standing in either the men's or women's singles tournaments at the National Bank Open after breezing through her opening match. Felix Auzet-Aliassime left the tournament with a back injury. And Mark Carney says he no longer has confidence in FIFA's president after his now abandoned plan to sell stakes in the World Cup sparked global backlash. It's 6:03 at CKDO. Weather is next.
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1: CKDO weather, sunny start to the day. That's going to change to a mix of sun and cloud this afternoon. There's also a small chance of showers, risk of a thunderstorm, the high 30. Going to feel closer to 38 with the humidity. Small chance of showers tonight, risk of a thunderstorm, the low 19. Cloudy tomorrow, small chance of showers, risk of a thunderstorm, the high 28. And Saturday, cloudy, chance of showers, the high 26. It's 17 right now. 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

0: stars look better in the shade. Summer of Peace, Love, and Music, CKDO. You know what's better? Your black car that's been sitting out in the sun is hot. That's why black cars feel better in the shade, especially if they're going to get a humidex of 38 degrees, huh?
1: Woo.
0: I know. Heard that on the radio this morning.
1: Yeah.
0: 12 minutes after 6, 6:12 is Terry and Nick. Nick's in for Becca. Mixed sun and cloud, about a 30% chance of rain. And as I mentioned, the humidex today, 38. 17 degrees right now. Let's check the drive. CKDO traffic. How's it looking, Nick?
1: Well, 401 westbound moving well from Brock Street and Whitby until Kingston Road. It slows right down. We're seeing reports of a collision just past Meadowvale. That clears up just past Morningside and then moving well from there to the DVP. DVP southbound, smooth sailing right down to the Gardner. CKDO traffic is brought to you in part by the Region of Durham. Durham Region residents, regional line painting trucks are on the roads, so remember to keep a safe distance and avoid crossing freshly painted lines. Learn more at durham.ca/linepainting, and I'll have some more traffic in minutes.
0: You didn't catch that Jays game yesterday. You were having a little napper, were you, or did you watch
1: it? I don't nap. I don't know. I feel guilty, so by the end of the day. But no, I missed the ending. I watched I think up to like the seventh inning.
0: Oh, okay.
1: So I missed the big finale. Oh,
0: in the 10th. Yeah, was it a two-run homer?
1: Two run, yeah.
0: Yeah, yeah. And it was Ernie. Boom! He just stood at the plate and watched it for a little. He didn't even, like, I know, it's gone. And then, like, wow, it was very exciting. And I can't remember who our pitchers were. I might have been, who's the underhand pitcher? What do you call this?
1: Oh, Tyler Rogers.
0: Tyler Rogers. He might have been, I don't know if he was pitching at that time or not, but, and speaking of pitchers, on this day in 1890, Cy Young won his very first professional baseball game, and then he went on to win 510 more. You know what would have been cool? If they'd given him the Pitcher of the Year award someday, and you know, the Cy Young award, would have been cool if they gave it to him one day.
1: Yeah.
0: Like, what are the odds?
1: That'd be
0: my
1: cool.
0: My name is Cy Young, and they give me the Cy Young.
1: Cy Young wins the Cy Young.
0: Yay! How handy is that, too? You know what? I digress. We're going on a flight coming up, Susan and I, and the kids and everything. Our check-in, like, we've got it down to an art that we, you know, you carry a knapsack, and then we've got one of those, it's like a knapsack suitcase.
1: Okay.
0: But it fits in the overhead.
1: Oh.
0: And we use socket bags, you know those things?
1: No.
0: Like, where you put your, it's like a Ziploc bag where you put your clothes in it, and then you suck the air out of it, and it's flat, right? So if you put enough of those in the bag, you can fit that all in the overhead bag thing. Then you don't have to check a bag. You don't have to wait for the carousel or anything like that, right?
1: Nice.
0: So we got that down to an art. However, the flight we have today only gives us a checked bag. We don't get the overhead thing.
1: Huh.
0: And that's what I think airplanes are doing now. Australian airliner Jetstar is going to start charging passengers to put carry-ons in the overhead compartment. This is what they're doing now. They go, well, hang on, everybody's doing what TJ does, bringing that little wee small suitcase, putting everything in it, and just putting it up above to avoid the lines. Well, they're charging for that now.
1: I took a flight last year. My wife and I, we went to New York, and we paid the extra for the overhead space, then we get in there, and there's, like, hardly any space.
0: Yeah, I think that's why they're doing that now, but then that's not fair. You paid for it.
1: Exactly.
0: Now, I did a flight not long ago. Anyway, you know how they announce at the gate, we've got too many people with carry-on stuff. If anybody wants to check it, it's free of charge.
1: Huh.
0: And I thought, all right, I'm not in a big rush. Why not? I'll do it. So you take it right to, have you ever done that?
1: No.
0: Where you go right in through the thing and you get to the door of the plane and you put it right there. They give you a tag for it.
1: Right.
0: And you put it right there. And dude in the vest grabs it and goes down those little stairs and puts it in the thing. And then when I'm coming off the plane, it's right there. Dude's brought it already from the belly of the plane and put it there. So I walk out and I'm like, well, you know what? That's even easier than the overhead thing.
1: Yeah, unless you like need something
0: right
1: there like immediately.
0: But that stuff is the stuff you're supposed to put in the your backpack or your purse or whatever that's going to fit under your seat.
1: Right.
0: That's what you do. You don't put anything in that thing you have to dig out.
1: Right.
0: But so anyway.
1: That's convenient. I'll think about that next flight.
0: Yeah, if they offer it, take it. Pay for it. Anyway, 617 at CKDO.
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23 minutes after 6, 6:23. Mix of sun and cloud and about a 30% chance of rain. Humidex today, 38. 17 right now. Police officers in hospital was involved in a shooting in Toronto. Becca's away, so Nick will give us an update and also tell you how the Blue Jays made out in 10. 6:30 news coming up on CKDO.

0: Good morning, it's 6:30. I'm Nick Hughes with CKDO News. Sunshine to start the day, then a mix of sun and cloud this afternoon. Risk of a thunderstorm. The high 30 today, gonna feel like 38 with the humidity. It's 17 right now, and taking a look at traffic. 401 westbound, moving well from Brock Street and Whitby until just past Liverpool, where things start to really slow down. Then picking back up again, approaching Morningside. Smooth sailing from there. Out past the DVP and DVP southbound, moving well right down to the Gardner. Making news this hour, police and the SIU are investigating an officer-involved shooting in Mississauga. It happened this morning just after midnight near the College Way in Winston Churchill. Three people are in custody. One of them suffered life-threatening injuries. A police officer was also sent to hospital with minor injuries after a collision. The hunt is on for a man police say assaulted, then robbed an elderly woman in broad daylight. It happened near Don Mills in Eglinton in North York. Investigators believe the man approached her, knocked her to the ground, and stole her gold necklace. She suffered minor injuries. The OPP are reminding you about the risks that come with poor decisions behind the wheel. Over the long weekend, officers laid nearly 600 seatbelt charges and about 4,000 speeding tickets. There were also hundreds of charges for impaired driving and failing to slow down or move over for emergency vehicles. A man from Mississauga is facing charges after selling someone a fatal dose of plant-based psychedelics. Police say the man consumed ibogaine, which is an extract from the root bark of a rainforest shrub that is not authorized for use in Canada. Charges include criminal negligence causing death and selling a prescription drug recklessly. Mark Carney says Canada's tone toward the United States is quite firm. He told reporters yesterday trade negotiations with the U.S. remain constructive.
1: We're in the middle of negotiations, and Minister LeBlanc, Janice Charette, who's our chief negotiator, are in Washington as Ambassador Wiseman, obviously there, in a series of meetings related to this.
0: New 50% U.S. tariffs on a wide range of Canadian imports go into effect later this month. And scientists say climate change was a big factor in what fueled wildfires in Ontario and the Northwest Territories. The World Weather Attribution report suggests without human-caused climate change, the chance of fires would have been much rarer. Early estimates indicate Ontario is experiencing its worst wildfire season on record. Well, it took extra innings, but the Blue Jays pulled through to win the series finale in Houston. They beat the Astros 5-4 yesterday. Leila Fernandez is the last Canadian standing in either men's or women's singles tournaments at the National Bank Open. And NBA guard and Mississauga native Dylan Brooks signed a 3-year, $73 million contract extension with the Phoenix Suns. It's 6:33 at CKDO. Weather is next.
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0: CKDO weather, sunny start to the day. That'll change to a mix of sun and cloud with a small chance of showers and risk of a thunderstorm this afternoon. The high 30 today, gonna feel closer to 38 with the humidity. Tonight, small chance of showers, risk of a thunderstorm, the low 19. Cloudy tomorrow, small chance of showers, risk of a thunderstorm, the high 28. And Saturday, cloudy, chance of showers, the high 26. It's 17 right now. I'm Nick Hughes. 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

0: summer of peace, love, and music. CKDO and Eddie Money, the Money Man before that, and two tickets to paradise. 641, 19 to 7, Terry Johnston. Nick Hughes is in for Becca Stone. She's on vacation this week. You know, I'm going to be talking about this couple of Hollywood stars that showed up in a cemetery. And why? It was a premiere. I'll tell you about this. Incredible. Who do you figure would have shown up? Two ladies, actresses. Mix of sun and cloud, about a 30% chance of rain this afternoon. Humidex today, 38. 17 this morning. And checking CKDO traffic. Here's Nick.
1: We're seeing reports of a collision affecting traffic on the 401 eastbound east of Thixon. 401 westbound moving well from Brock Street and Whippy until Liverpool. Starting to slow down from there past the DVP. Breaks up a bit just past White's. That clears up past Morningside, then moving well to the DVP. And DVP southbound is slow from the 401 to Lawrence, then smooth sailing right down to the Gardiner. 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I'll have more traffic in minutes.
0: They had an outdoor showing of the movie Practical Magic at the Hollywood Forever Cemetery last Saturday night. Who does that? An outdoor showing at a cemetery?
1: Yeah, it's a little weird.
0: Do you know anything about that movie? Have you heard about it?
1: No.
0: No, I hadn't either. Anyway, two of the stars that are in it decided to show up and say hi to fans. Sandra Bullock and Nicole Kidman. You're at a cemetery. I mean, it's them, I guess. You go where the outdoor showing is, but...
1: You couldn't find anywhere else?
0: Anywhere, like a movie theater.
1: Yeah.
0: We went, a concert we wanted to go last night, but we went to the opening of Mamma Mia instead, was Crash Test Dummies. We're at Peterborough Music Fest last night. I'm like, what about to go on? I think David Wilcox was there this weekend.
1: Wow.
0: We went and saw Dwayne Gretzky last week.
1: Oh, they're great.
0: Aren't they amazing?
1: Oh, so good.
0: Yeah. So I don't know which one we're looking for. The Highwaymen, which is, what do you call them? The real Canadian High? I don't know. There's something Highwaymen.
1: Something like that, yeah.
0: And you know who it is? It's... Stephen Page from Bare Naked Ladies. Wow. Him and a couple of other guys. Anyway, we're going to see them, I don't know if it's next week or the week after that. But last year we saw a little river band at Peterborough Music Fest. And there was a lady holding up a sign that said, cool change. Right? So anyway, they sing the first couple songs. And then the lead singer from Little River Band, he goes, I know. This lady's got this sign. We will do it. It's on the list, right? So they do a couple more songs. And she keeps holding up this sign, jumping up and down. He goes, cool change. That'd be a great song to play. But not yet. All the way through. So he eventually did do it. But I mean, it was amazing. Little River Band. Anyway, Little River Band and Air Supply were supposed to be performing tonight in Fresno, California. But they pulled the plug on the show 2 days ago. Ticket sales were too dismal. Nobody wanted to go see Little River Band or Air Supply. I think that'd be a good one.
1: Oh, 100%. Great show.
0: Every song Air Supply has ever recorded has the word love in it, right? Lost in love, all out of love, all that kind of stuff. And while we're on the subject of singers performing and everything, Barry Manilow is scheduled to perform Tuesday night in Kentucky, but the show was postponed at the last minute. No word why or anything, but you remember he was diagnosed with lung cancer last year, so that could be he's up there in age. And a little on the frail side. So, and the big concerts that are coming up tomorrow night, Rush is at Scotiabank Arena. So they're doing the concert Friday night, Sunday, Tuesday, and Thursday. And I looked to see if Ticketmaster had any tickets available, and they don't on Ticketmaster. But you can go to StubHub. You can get them as cheap as like $253 or so.
1: Really?
0: Yeah, I would have not thought that you get them as that cheap. But anyway.
1: So that means StubHub is starting to behave. After they got caught.
0: That's right. You can't jack up the price, right? There you go. If you got tickets to Rush, you lucky duck.
1: Yeah.
0: Okay, I'm going to play Little River Band for you. Cool change coming up. It's 6:46 at CKDO.
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0: 6:48, 12 minutes away from 7 o'clock, just in case, you know, that lady is listening and she wants to hear Little River Band's Cool Change. They sang it at Peterborough Music Fest last year. Little River Band for you, 17 degrees at CK.

It's definitely a summer of peace, love, and music. CKDO, you know, sun cloud and only about a 30% chance of rain today. But the Humidex, it's going to feel like 38 later on today. 17 this morning. Did you hear about there was a police officer in hospital was involved in a shooting in Toronto? Nick has the details and he'll give us an update. And you know the Jays and Astros, they went to 10. Q Ernie. If you missed it, Nick will tell you what happened. 7 o'clock news and the 7 o'clock quickie joke of the day coming up.

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2: Good morning. It's 7 o'clock. I'm Nick Hughes with CKDO News. Sunshine to start the day, then a mix of sun and cloud this afternoon. Risk of a thunderstorm. The high 30, gonna feel like 38 with the humidity. It's 17 right now, and taking a look at traffic, reports of a collision in the left lane of the 401 eastbound at Thixon. That's causing some delays. 401 westbound moving well from Brock Street and Whitby until the 412 where things start to bunch up. Clears up at Salem, then moving well until Kingston Road where it's slow on and off out past the DVP. DVP southbound slow from the 401 approaching Winford, then smooth sailing to the gardener. Making news this hour, a police officer is in hospital after an investigation in Mississauga turned into an officer-involved shooting. First responders rushed to College Way in Winston Churchill just after midnight. One person is suffering from life-threatening injuries and three people are in custody. The officer was hurt in a collision and the SIU is investigating. Police are hunting for a man after a daytime assault and robbery in North York. This happened in the area of Don Mills and Eglinton. Investigators say an elderly woman suffered minor injuries after he knocked her down, then took off with a gold necklace. The OPP say thousands of speeding and seatbelt charges were laid over the long weekend. There were also hundreds of charges for impaired driving and failing to move over or slow down for emergency vehicles. Police are reminding drivers about the risks that come with poor decisions behind the wheel. Mark Carney insists trade negotiations with the U.S. remain constructive. He was asked by a reporter yesterday whether our country should adopt a tougher stance toward the Trump administration.
3: Yeah, I'm very involved in this as well, and we'll see. But I'll refer back to my previous answer in terms of the scope of what Canada wants to move forward on, which is across all strategic sectors.
2: A deadline is approaching for new 50% tariffs from the U.S. on a wide range of Canadian goods. And scientists are attributing human-caused climate change to what could be the worst wildfire season on record in Ontario. The World Weather Attribution report says what used to be rare fire conditions are now more and more likely today. The report also suggests in a world without human-caused climate change, conditions would have been much rarer, or less than once in 40 years. In sports, the Blue Jays have won three straight series after beating Houston 5-4 yesterday. They make a quick stop in Chicago today for a makeup game with the Cubs. Leila Fernandez is the last Canadian standing in either the men's or women's singles tournaments at the National Bank Open. After breezing through her opening match, Felix Jose Aliassime left the tournament yesterday with a back injury. And Mark Carney says he no longer has confidence in FIFA's president after he now abandoned a plan to sell stakes in the World Cup. It sparked global backlash. It's 7:03 at CKDO. Weather is next.
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2: CKDO weather, sunny start to the day. That'll change to a mix of sun and cloud with a small chance of showers this afternoon. Risk of a thunderstorm, the high 30, gonna feel closer to 38 with the humidity today. Tonight, small chance of showers, risk of a thunderstorm, the low 19. Cloudy tomorrow, small chance of showers, risk of a thunderstorm, the high 28. And Saturday, cloudy, chance of showers, the high 26. It's 17 right now. I'm Nick Hughes. 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
5: And I'm Terry Johnston. Good morning. Just before we do the 7 o'clock quickie joke of the day, coming up, I'm going to tell you if you want to go for dinner maybe this weekend, think about this. How about a steakhouse that hosts nude dining?
2: Ah, okay.
5: Yep. Not the servers, just the you. I know, nude dining. We'll talk about that as an idea. If you can hang on just a couple minutes. But first, your 7 o'clock quickie joke of the day. I thought I'd dig one out of the best of file. There was a guy who used to have a fry truck, I think in Bowmanville. His name was Mr. Steve. Mr. Steve's Fries. He would always send me these jokes, and somehow he would fax them into me. This one I used October 21st, 1998. Oh, boy. 1998. So Tom and John end up at a construction site in Bowmanville looking for work. And the foreman says, yeah, yeah, we're hiring. But are you handy? They say, sure, we're handy. Well, the foreman tells them, all right, come on back to work the next day then. When they show up the next morning, the foreman says, can you guys do carpentry? They say, no, we're not good at carpentry. Can you lay bricks? No, not good at laying bricks. How about plumbing? Plumbing, are you guys plumbers? No, we're not very good at the copper, the plumbing, yeah. The foreman says, I thought you guys told me you were handy. Yeah, we live just across the street. Maybe that's why I haven't dug it out since 1998, I suppose. All right. Nude, dining, and a steakhouse coming up.

0: summer of peace, love, and music. CKDO and The Who's Bob O'Reilly. It's quarter after 7, 7:15 Thursday morning with Terry Johnston. Nick Hughes is filling in for Becca. She's on vacation this week. Mixed sun and cloud, about a 30% chance it rains on you today and a humidex of 38. And then they're kind of giving us the next couple days like a 40 to 60% chance of rain the next couple. 17 this morning. I'm going to talk about that steakhouse that has the new dining. But first, let's check CKDO traffic. Here's Nick.
1: Well, it looks like the earlier collision on the 401 eastbound at Dixon Road is clearing up. 401 westbound moving well from Brock Street and Whitby, approaching the 412, where it does start to bunch up to Salem. Smooth sailing from Salem to just past Morningside, where it slows down again out past the DVP. DVP southbound, slow go from the 401 to Lawrence, and then moving well to the Gardner. 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I'll have more traffic in minutes.
0: Hey, Nick, is there a restaurant that you guys love to go to, or your regular place somewhere in Durham region? You go, you know, I love always going to that place. Or
1: Charlie Ronick's in Whitby.
0: Oh, yeah. Beautiful. I know. I find it just loud, that one, just because it's like one big, giant open room.
1: Right.
0: But you're right. And they have great food specials, especially on Mondays.
1: Right.
0: We go there after hockey on Wednesday.
1: All right.
0: Yeah. Been there before. Yeah. And we go to a Kelsey's after our ball game. Our Brittany's our girl she just has our drinks ready for us, and she's fast and everything. So anyway, I want you to think about your favorite restaurant, and what if they allowed you to go in and dine in the nude? There's a restaurant, it's called it's in South Florida. It's in Hollywood, which is a little town in South Florida, I guess. A restaurant is called the Class Soiree Steakhouse. They have a monthly clothing optional dining event. On the first Monday of each month, guests may enjoy a meal without clothes, while all staff members are fully dressed, though. I mean, I'm sure for health regulations, the staff have to be dressed.
1: But that's the weird thing.
0: I know.
1: Could you imagine being naked and somebody in clothes serving you food?
0: It's weird. I know. It's, well, and thank goodness you don't go into the, and see the chef and you go... Yeah. No, he's not.
1: Got his hat on.
0: He's only got his hat on. well, speaking of the chef, he's also the owner. His name is Murad Ali. He said the concept is designed to attract new customers and offer a respectful, upscale experience. So they figured about 20 diners are expected for the latest event. Now, check this. Ticket prices, $250 U.S. for men. 150 for women. It's kind of like when you used to go to the bar and they're like, okay, cover charge is 20 for guys, 10 for women or whatever, because mm-hmm. the guys are all going. Anyway, so 250 for the guys, 150 for women, 300 for a couple. So guys, you're paying 250. Go find a girl and she's in for another $50. Anyway, spokesperson for the city of this Hollywood, Florida said the event is legal because employees working at the restaurant are fully clothed. But why?
1: Yeah.
0: Like, why are you sitting there? I mean, I get it, being nude and free and to walk around, maybe go for a hike or go for a swim or whatever you need to do. But I'm not sure I need to be sitting in a steakhouse in the buff.
1: Yeah.
0: I don't know.
1: What kind of tablecloths are they using? Because, like, you know, you put it on your lap, you might feel a little bit better.
0: Clear plastic. The tables are clear plastic, too. Hey, restaurants in Durham region, let us know if you're in the thoughts of that. We'll give you free publicity. 719 at CKDO.
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0: 21 minutes after 7:21. How about those Blue Jays, huh? You know how they've been, you know, been horrible, but they've won three series in a row now, and they took it to 10 with the Astros last night, or yesterday afternoon, I guess it was, and then Q Ernie, big dinger in the 10th. They win the game. Now, they got one of those makeup games this afternoon. It's against the Cubbies. 2:20 this afternoon. Blue Jays. What's going on? Is this what happened last year? All of a sudden, they figured it out halfway through the season and went to the World Series? Speaking of boys of summer, there you go, Don Henley on CKDO.

East London Music, CKDO Don Henley. 26 minutes after 7:26. Did you hear about that? There was a police officer is in hospital. There was a shooting in Toronto. Nick will give us an update and tell you something. Talk about that Jays game. Might as well. They won it. That's coming up. 7:30 news on the way. Mixed sun and cloud and a 30% chance of rain. Humidex today, 38. 17 degrees. Truesies and falsies, the trivia game coming up. I'm quizzing Nick about watermelons. Yep, coming up, CK.

0: Good morning, it's 7:30. I'm Nick Hughes with CKDO News. Sunshine to start the day, but that'll change to a mix of sun and cloud this afternoon. There's also a risk of a thunderstorm. The high 30, gonna feel like 38 with the humidity. It's 17 right now, and taking a look at traffic, 401 westbound is moving well from Brock Street and Whippy, approaching the 412 where it starts to bunch up to Salem. Smooth sailing from Salem to just past Morningside where it's slow out past the DVP. DVP southbound, a slow go from the 401 to Lawrence, then moving well to the Gardner. Making news this hour, police and the SIU are investigating a fatal officer-involved shooting in Mississauga. It happened this morning just after midnight near the College Way in Winston Churchill. Three people are in custody. One was taken to hospital with life-threatening injuries and later died. A police officer was also sent to hospital with minor injuries after a collision. The hunt is on for a man police say assaulted, then robbed an elderly woman in broad daylight. It happened near Don Mills in Eglinton in North York. Investigators believe the man approached her, knocked her to the ground, and stole her gold necklace, and she suffered minor injuries. The OPP are reminding you about the risks that come with poor decisions behind the wheel. Over the long weekend, officers laid nearly 600 seatbelt charges and about 4,000 speeding tickets. There were also hundreds of charges for impaired driving and failing to slow down or move over for emergency vehicles. A man from Mississauga is facing charges after selling someone a fatal dose of a plant-based psychedelic. Police say the man consumed ibogaine, which is an extract from a root bark of a rainforest shrub that's not authorized for use in Canada. Charges include criminal negligence, causing death, and selling a prescription drug recklessly. Mark Carney says Canada's tone toward the United States is quite firm. He told reporters yesterday that trade negotiations with the U.S. remain constructive.
1: We're in the middle of negotiations, and Minister LeBlanc, Janet Charette, who's our chief negotiator, are in Washington as Ambassador Wiseman, obviously there, in a series of meetings related to this.
0: New 50% U.S. tariffs on a wide range of Canadian imports go into effect later this month. And scientists say climate change was a big factor in what fueled wildfires in Ontario and the Northwest Territories. The World Weather Attribution report suggests without human-caused climate change, the chance of fires would have been much rarer. Early estimates indicate Ontario is experiencing its worst wildfire season on record. In sports, it took extra innings, but the Blue Jays pulled through to win the series finale in Houston. They beat the Astros 5-4 yesterday. Leila Fernandez is the last Canadian standing in either the men's or women's singles tournaments at the National Bank Open. And NBA guard and Mississauga native Dylan Brooks signed a 3-year, $73 million contract extension with the Phoenix Suns. It's 7:33 at CKDO. Weather is next.
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0: CKDO weather, sunny starts the day, but that'll change to a mix of sun and cloud with a small chance of showers this afternoon. Risk of a thunderstorm, a high 30 today. Gonna feel closer to 38 with the humidity. Tonight, small chance of showers, risk of a thunderstorm, the low 19. Cloudy tomorrow, small chance of showers, risk of a thunderstorm, the high 28. And Saturday, cloudy, chance of showers, the high 26. It's 17 right now. I'm Nick Hughes. 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

0: Humidity Association is a part of a summer of peace, love, and music. CKDO. Pat Benatar before that, and she's a heartbreaker. 7:41, 19 to 8 with Terry Johnston. Nick Hughes is pinch hitting for Becca. She's on vacation this week. And as I said, humid today. Mix of sun and cloud. About a 30% chance it rains on you, but it'll feel like 38 later on. And then, you know, the next couple of days, 40 to 60% chance of rain. 17 right now. Truesies and falsies, the trivia game. And what do you hear? It's a summery theme. I'll tell you about that in just a bit. But first, let's check CKDO traffic. Here's Nick.
1: 401 westbound, moving well from Brock Street and Whippy, approaching the 412 where it starts to bunch up at Salem and then smooth sailing past Salem to Nielsen where it slows down out past the DVP. DVP southbound, a slow go from the 401 to Don Mills and then moving well to the Gardner. CKDO traffic is brought to you in part by the Capitol Theater in Port Hope. Farley Mowat's beloved World War II memoir hits the stage. Catch the world premiere of And No Bird Sang on now through September 6th. Tickets at capitoltheater.com. I'll have more traffic in minutes.
0: Every Thursday morning, we have a little fun with Truesies and Falsies, the trivia game. Just to get some dumb trivia questions that I've been working on all week to get the cogs out. And Nick's in for Becca, and I gave you an option, a whole bunch of themes, and I said, yeah, what would you like me to quiz you on? Do you remember what the answer was?
1: Watermelon.
2: Tastes like strawberries.
0: On a summer evening. You know this song?
1: Oh, yeah.
2: And it sounds just like a song.
0: If you're wondering what Nick looks like, by the way, he looks like Harry Styles. Shirt open and everything.
2: It's so wonderful.
0: Without the tats. I know you got the tats, yeah.
2: Breathe me in. Breathe me out.
0: Yeah, yeah.
1: I don't sing like him, though.
0: You don't? I think you do. I think you should do your 8 o'clock news. as him. So anyway, the topic today is watermelons. And I know.
2: Watermelon sugar. Watermelon sugar.
0: For older listeners, this is Harry Styles. What was the band he was in?
1: Sugar. One Direction.
0: One Direction, right. And his song's called Watermelon Sugar High. All right, here we go. Watermelons. Watermelons are technically considered a fruit and not a vegetable. Truesy or falsy?
1: False.
0: Yep. Woo-hoo. While they are treated as fruits, botanically, they belong to the Cucurbitaceae family. Cucurbitaceae family, making them closely related to cucumbers, pumpkins, and squash. And they are grown as vegetable crops. So there you go. A watermelon is made up of 90% water. True or falsey?
1: That's true.
0: Yep, it is. Woo-hoo. 92% water, making them incredibly hydrating. Every single part of a watermelon, including the rind and the seeds, edible. True or falsey?
1: True.
0: Z? True Z. See?
1: True Z.
0: Yeah, yeah. The rind can be pickled or cooked, and the seeds can be dried and roasted, much like we do your pumpkin seeds.
1: Okay.
0: Watermelons originated in North America. True or falsey?
1: Falsey?
0: Yep.
1: Oh, that was a guess.
0: I'll yeah, they originated in Africa, specifically in the northeastern region, and were cultivated in ancient Egypt, by the way. Egypt, that's where they're from. Early wild watermelons were bitter rather than sweet. Truesy or falsy?
1: Truesy.
0: Yep. Ancestral wild watermelons were bitter and hard. Humans selectively bred them over centuries to be sweet and juicy. Wow, that wouldn't have been a good one. Square watermelons are grown in Japan. Truesy or falsy?
1: That's true.
0: Yep, it is. Yep. Farmers grow them in square molds so they fit more easily into refrigerators and easier to stack.
1: That's cool.
0: Square. Why doesn't anybody do that here?
1: Yeah, that'd be cool.
0: You could charge anything for them. Okay, a couple more questions for you about watermelons. Watermelons contain more lycopene per serving than raw tomatoes. Truesy or falsies?
1: Truesy?
0: Yep.
1: Hey.
0: Lycopene is a powerful antioxidant, and they've roughly got 40% more lycopene than raw tomatoes. Yeah. So they're better for you? Yeah, yeah. Two more questions. Yellow-fleshed watermelons are a result of modern genetic modification. GMO. Truesy or falsy?
1: Falsy.
0: Yep.
1: Oh.
0: Yellow watermelons are natural variations that actually preceded the red ones we see most commonly today.
1: Huh.
0: Final question. And this would be
3: 100%?
1: It would be 100%. Wasn't going to say anything, but...
0: All right. Here we go. See if you get it like Nick. Here we go. Here's the final question. The lines on a watermelon skin can tell you how sweet it is inside. True or falsy?
1: Falsy?
0: The stripes indicate the variety, but you should look for a creamy yellow. You know the field spot on the bottom?
1: Okay.
0: That determines sweetness and ripeness.
1: Okay.
0: Nick Hughes got that, which means he gets the Hallelujah Chorus for getting every single one correct.
1: I'm going to give all the credit to my 18-month-old son, Elliot.
0: Who loves
1: watermelon every single day.
0: And you know, now it's good for him. There you go. And he's going to grow up to look like Nick, his dad, who looks like Harry Styles. You can Google him. There you go. Truesies and falsies every Thursday morning. 7:47 at CKDO.
4: Here's what's happening in Durham for Thursday, August 6th. I'm Olivia Flanagan. The Ajax Library hosts Teddy Bears Under the Stars tonight from 6 to 8 p.m. Bring your teddy bear or stuffy to McLean Branch to read books, make crafts, and enjoy a picnic. Tonight, the town of Whitby hosts another Sounds of Summer music series. 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
1: Good morning. It's 8 o'clock. I'm Nick Hughes with CKDO News. Sunny start to the day, but that's going to change to a mix of sun and cloud this afternoon. There is a small chance of showers, risk of a thunderstorm. The high 30 today, but with the humidity, it's going to feel closer to 38. It's 17 right now, and taking a look at traffic, 401 westbound moving well from Brock Street to the 412, where things start to slow down. Picking up approaching Salem, then smooth sailing until Nielsen. We've got reports of a collision just past McCowan. That's causing delays out past the DVP. DVP southbound is slow from the 401 to Don Mills, and then moving well to the Gardner. Making news this hour, one person is dead and a police officer is in hospital after an investigation in Mississauga turned into an officer-involved shooting. First responders rushed to College Way and Winston Churchill just after midnight. Three people are in custody. The officer was hurt in a collision and the SIU is investigating. Police are hunting for a man after a daytime assault and robbery in North York. This happened in the area of Don Mills in Eglinton. Investigators say an elderly woman suffered minor injuries after he knocked her down, then took off with her gold necklace. The OPP say thousands of speeding and seatbelt charges were laid over the long weekend. There were also hundreds of charges for impaired driving and failing to move over or slow down for emergency vehicles. Police are reminding drivers about the risks that come with poor decisions behind the wheel. Mark Carney insists trade negotiations with the U.S. remain constructive. He was asked by a reporter yesterday whether our country should adopt a tougher stance toward the Trump administration.
2: Yeah, I'm very involved in this as well, and we'll see. But I'll refer back to my previous answer in terms of the scope of what Canada wants to move forward on, which is across all strategic sectors.
1: A deadline is approaching for new 50% U.S. tariffs on a wide range of Canadian goods. And scientists are attributing human-caused climate change to what could be the worst wildfire season on record in Ontario. The World Weather Attribution report says what used to be rare fire conditions are now more and more likely today. The report also suggests in a world without human-caused climate change, conditions would have been much rarer, or less than once in 40 years. In sports, the Blue Jays have won three straight series after beating Houston 5-4 yesterday. They make a quick stop in Chicago today for a makeup game with the Cubs. Leila Fernandez is the last Canadian standing in either the men's or women's single tournaments at the National Bank Open. After breezing through her opening match, Felix Soze Aliassime left the tournament yesterday with a back injury. And Mark Carney says he no longer has confidence in FIFA's president after his now abandoned plan to sell stakes in the World Cup sparked global backlash. It's 8:03 at CKDO. Weather is next.
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1: CKDO weather. Sunny starts the day, but that's going to change to a mix of sun and cloud with a small chance of showers this afternoon. Risk of a thunderstorm, the high 30, but it's going to feel closer to 38 with the humidity today. Tonight, small chance of showers, risk of a thunderstorm, the low 19. Cloudy tomorrow, small chance of showers, risk of a thunderstorm, the high 28. And Saturday, cloudy, chance of showers, the high 26. It's 21 right now. 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

0: Chance of rain, as the great Dave Duvall told me in this very studio, means only 30% of our area gets rain. That's it. Doesn't mean 30% chance we all get rain. That's what he said. I got a guy who used to work with Dave Duvall in studio. Coming up, it's 21 degrees right now. Let's check the drive, CKDO traffic. Here's Nick.
1: 401 westbound is moving well in Whitby until the 412, where it does start to bunch up a little bit, picking up again just before Salem, then smooth sailing until Nielsen. We've got reports of a collision just past McCowan. That's causing delays out past the DVP. DVP southbound, slow from the 401 to Don Mills, and then moving well to the Gardner. CKDO traffic is brought to you in part by High Hope Farm. Come grab lunch from the grill and enjoy live music on the patio Saturday and Sunday afternoons with loads of treats to take home to. Check out highhopefarm.ca. I'll have more traffic in minutes.
0: Hey, look who's in studio, Nick. You ever see this guy on TV? I used to have dinner with him. I think we all did. Our grandparents probably had dinner with him.
2: Wow.
0: I know.
1: That's Could you imagine how I felt halfway through the newscast when he walked into the studio?
0: The great Ken Shaw is in studio looking at Nick. Nick is kind of new to radio the last, you know, a couple of years now. Ken even started in radio in 1970, a long, long time ago.
2: Look, well, don't stop it at 1970.
0: 1907. And I've got you, and I want to talk about Lloyd Robertson, of course. Yep. But first, I want to really quick. You started at CFTO when, in 1972 or something like that?
2: 1972.
0: Wow. Yeah. With Dave Duvall and with Pat Marsden?
2: Pat Marsden, Fergie Oliver, Dave Duvall.
0: Yeah. Wow. Yeah. And was Lloyd Robertson there down?
2: No. Lloyd didn't get there till 1976.
0: He was at CBC, was he, before?
2: Right.
0: Yeah, and he started...
2: He used to anchor the National there.
0: Yeah.
2: And famously at the time, CBC anchors were not allowed to alter the script. You were just to read the script.
0: Right.
2: So you were an announcer. You were not a newsman. And Lloyd was inherently a newsman.
0: Yeah.
2: And so he got into a battle there. He referred to the bureaucracy as being impossible.
0: Yeah.
2: And next thing you know, we had made a call to him, and he left. Peter Kent took over. And then one of Lloyd's best friends, Knowlton Nash, took over for that role.
0: No way. And you guys got him. And so he was down the hall with you. And how many years were you anchoring? Were you on CTV, CFTO?
2: Right.
0: CFTO TV, Channel 9 in Toronto, Cable 8.
2: The family station.
0: Yes.
2: Yeah.
0: World Beat News and so on, right?
2: And Nightbeat.
0: And Nightbeat News, right. Yeah. So you were there for like a few decades, 40 years or something, right?
2: Yeah, a little over 40 years.
0: Yeah.
2: Five different decades, I think, was what they said when I had retired, something along those lines.
0: And Lloyd, I mean, he retired in, what, 2011? So, I mean, he was there for that many decades as well, too, a broadcaster, too, right?
2: Yeah, I guess we knew each other for just shy of 50 years, 47 years.
0: So...
2: wonderful, wonderful man.
0: Like, I was going to ask you, I mean, so you're going, hang on, this is veteran... This is the guy. I mean, he's right up there. And how was it like to work with a guy like that just down the hall, or you'd see him all the time?
2: A pleasure. You know, a lot of people will tell you that Lloyd was the same person on air as he was off air. That's not entirely true, because there was more to Lloyd. And Michelle Dubé, you and I were just yakking about the fact that she had said publicly yesterday about Ice Cream Fridays when Lloyd used to bring in ice cream for everyone in the newsroom. We had two different newsrooms, local newsroom and adjacent to that, the national newsroom.
0: Right.
2: And I would see Lloyd every day, Monday to Friday.
0: Yeah.
2: And sometimes we would chat in his office, sometimes out in the newsroom. Sometimes it would just be a, two ships passing. And by the way, here's a, Lloyd's stature, he was aware of who he was as literally Canada's anchorman. But he did not have an ego. That was parked at the door. When Lloyd and Dave Duvall would pass in the hallway, the two of them had these resonant voices that could knock a painting off a wall.
0: I could imagine.
2: Yeah. And so Lloyd would cup his ear, and he would say, "Hello, Dave." And Dave would cup his ear and say, "Good morning, Lloyd." Yeah. He was as personable in person as he was on the air. I don't know how much time we have. Can I tell you a
0: story? Absolutely. We're talking to Ken Shaw. We're talking about Lloyd Robertson, who just passed away at age 92.
2: Yeah. And for whom all of us who had the opportunity to work closely with Lloyd revered him. And he knew that. And it was a respect that he earned, mm-hmm. by the way. But he was always friendly. He would take a guy like Nick, and he would say, you know, what do you want to do in the business? Where are you from? He would be very encouraging and take an interest in Nick. And you know, you would feel pretty important if Lloyd Robertson was talking to you and you were a young man starting
1: 100%.
2: In radio.
1: 100%. Yeah, absolutely.
0: And I think, like I said, I heard Michel Dubé talking about that he would never talk beyond you. He would look at you and to you as if there's not somebody more important or pressing behind you.
2: Absolutely. So one night I was doing the late news and I got a phone call maybe sometime around 8:30, 9 o'clock at night. And the fellow said he was a money trader, and he said the Canadian dollar is trading wildly right now. And he said, this is on a rumor that Brian Mulroney is going to resign tomorrow morning.
0: Right.
2: And I said to him something along the lines of, you know, we get these kinds of calls all the time, and there are these kinds of rumors that float around. He said, yeah, but he said, this is different. He said, this is affecting our actual currency. And he said, I'll tell you what, he said, the markets open in Asia in another hour. And he said, if something happens there, I'll call you back. So he called me back. And he said, it's happening there too. He said, this is a pretty substantial rumor. And I said, well, this really belongs to the national newsroom, not the local news.
0: Right.
2: Let me go downstairs, have a discussion with Lloyd, and I will call you back. So Lloyd and I went into his office. We went through the whole routine of, we get these rumors all the time. And so we called the fella, and he was not some guy with a tinfoil hat. He was he was making sense.
0: Legit.
2: And so Lloyd said, okay, thank you for the call. And we called Craig Oliver, who was asleep, by the way, at this time.
0: Yeah.
2: In Ottawa, and relayed the story to Craig. Craig said, I'll make some calls and I'll call you back. A minute later, he called back and he said, there's something to this. He said, they are not denying it. And he said, they would deny this if this was just a rumor.
0: A rumor, yeah.
2: So he said, I'm going to get dressed and go up to the hill. So Lloyd and I continued to talk about it, and we decided that, he decided, and I listened, that at worst, this was a rumor going around that was affecting the value of the Canadian dollar.
0: Sure.
2: At best, this was the Prime Minister resigning in the morning, but it was not presented on the news that night as the Prime Minister is resigning.
0: Yeah.
2: Until Craig was doing his live, he had some video and whatnot, but he was doing voiceover on that, and then he's on camera at the end of, and he said, I think that Brian, that this is valid.
0: Yeah.
2: That Brian Mulroney is going to be retiring in the morning.
0: Wow.
2: And he paused for a second, looked down, looked back into the camera, and he said, well, for sure, one of us will be. And Lloyd called this fellow back the next day. We called him back from Lloyd's office.
0: Yeah.
2: And we said, thank you for calling us with this tip and asked him why he called us. And he said, well, you know, he said, I lived in the neighborhood around CFTO.
0: Right.
2: And he said, on opening day, you opened the doors and you invited the neighborhood in. You gave me a free hot dog.
0: No.
2: Yeah.
0: A hot dog. That's all it takes.
2: That's all it takes.
1: It'll take you places.
0: Yeah. Hey, listen, are you allowed to, you don't have a tea time or anything, do you? Can I get you, can I borrow you after the 8:30 news for a little bit? Can you hang for a little bit?
2: Yep. Okay. You got coffee?
0: Oh, I don't have any coffee. Nick,
2: okay, I'm out of here.
0: You're the kid. Go get us some coffee.
1: Can do.
0: I've got a couple more questions for Ken Shaw. We're talking about Lloyd Robertson and this CKDO. It's 8:24 at CKDO.
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0: Cruise, of course. It's a summer of peace, love, and music. CKDO and the Cars before that, and that's just what I needed. 13 after 8, 8:13 with TJ. Nick's in for Becca. She's on vacation. Nice of you to fill in for her, huh?
1: Good for her to go on vacation. Well-deserved.
0: Well-deserved. mixed sun and cloud today. About a humid X of 38 and only about a 30% chance of... You know what? 30%

0: Good morning, it's 8:30. I'm Nick Hughes with CKDO News. Sunny start to the day, mix of sun and cloud in the afternoon. There's also a small chance of showers, risk of a thunderstorm. The high 30 today, gonna feel like 38 with the humidity. It's 21 right now, and taking a look at traffic, 401 westbound, moving well from Whitby until about Markham Road, where things start to slow right down all the way up to the DVP. DVP southbound also moving slow from the 401 right down to the Gardiner. Making news this hour, a teen boy is in hospital after he was struck while riding his bike in Whitby. The 14-year-old was in the crosswalk at Garden and Manning when he was hit by a pickup truck just before 9 last night. He was taken to hospital with serious but non-life-threatening injuries. The woman driving the vehicle stayed at the scene. Police and the SIU are investigating a fatal officer-involved shooting in Mississauga. This happened just after midnight near the College Way in Winston Churchill. Three people are in custody. One was taken to hospital with suffering from life-threatening injuries and later died. A police officer was also sent to hospital with minor injuries after a collision. The hunt is on for a man police say assaulted, then robbed an elderly woman in broad daylight. It happened near Don Mills in Eglinton in North York. Investigators believe the man approached her, knocked her on the ground, and stole her gold necklace. She suffered minor injuries. The OPP are reminding you about the risks that come with poor decisions behind the wheel. Over the long weekend, officers laid nearly 600 seatbelt charges and about 4,000 speeding tickets. There were also hundreds of charges for impaired driving and failing to slow down or move over for emergency vehicles. Mark Carney says Canada's tone toward the United States is quite firm. He told reporters yesterday trade negotiations with the U.S. remain constructive.
1: We're in the middle of negotiations, and Minister LeBlanc, Janice Charette, who's our chief negotiator, are in Washington as Ambassador Wiseman, obviously there, in a series of meetings related to this.
0: New 50% U.S. tariffs on a wide range of Canadian imports go into effect later this month. And scientists say climate change was a big factor in what fueled wildfires in Ontario and the Northwest Territories. Experts are suggesting that without human-caused climate change, the chance of fires would have been significantly less likely. Early estimates indicate Ontario is experiencing its worst wildfire season on record. In sports, it took extra innings, but the Blue Jays pulled through to win their series finale in Houston last night. They beat the Astros 5-4. Leila Fernandez is the last Canadian standing in either the men's or women's singles tournaments at the National Bank Open. And NBA guard and Mississauga native Dylan Brooks signed a 3-year, $73 million contract extension with the Phoenix Suns. It's 8:33 at CKDO. Weather is next.
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0: CKDO weather, sunny start to the day, but that'll change to a mix of sun and cloud with a small chance of showers this afternoon. There's also risk of a thunderstorm. The high 30 today, gonna feel closer to 38 with the humidity. Tonight, small chance of showers, risk of a thunderstorm, the low 19. Cloudy tomorrow, small chance of showers, risk of a thunderstorm, the high 28. And Saturday, cloudy, small chance of showers, the high 26. It's 21 right now. I'm Nick Hughes. 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

0: It's a summer of peace, love, and music. CKDO, Ken Shaw's in studio. You any idea who sings that from your radio days? It's from your era, by the way. 1976, you were on radio in Toronto when that song came out.
1: I was, but I was doing news at the time.
0: Oh, of course.
1: I was doing the morning news at CHFI.
0: It's a can.
1: Am I allowed to mention that?
0: Yeah, nobody listens to them anymore anyway. It doesn't matter. 843 17 to 9 with Terry Johnston. Nick Hughes is in for Becca. Ken Shaw's in studio. We're going to wrap up. We want to talk about Lloyd Robertson a little more. Mix of sun and cloud and a humidex today of 38. Ooh. And then 40 to 60% chance of rain the next couple days in Durham. No big one. 21 degrees, 27 with a humidity. And let's check CKDO traffic. Here's Nick.
2: 401 westbound, moving well in Whitby until about Markham Road, where things slow right down out past the DVP. DVP southbound, also slow. Reports of a crash at Don Mills that's causing delays right down to the Gardner. CKDO traffic is brought to you in part by the Region of Durham Waste Management Department. Heads up, Durham, garbage bags and bins over 20 kilograms will not be collected. Lighten the load and keep waste pickup safe. Details at durham.ca/waste. I'll have more traffic in minutes.
0: You know, Ken, Nick loves the music, and he's young, but he grew up, his parents made him listen to the Guess Who, right?
2: Oh, they didn't make me. I loved it. I think I was the one that put it on most of the time.
0: See? There you go. This is what the kids today, they know things. And Ken's very proud that he goes, oh, it's Heart. Heart. I know that song. Crazy. By Heart.
1: I didn't quite say it that way, Nick.
0: All right. He knew that. Nick had this in the news all yesterday, that Lloyd Robertson passed away at age 92. Mm-hmm. And would you say that Lloyd Robertson was our Wally Crowder? Oh, no, sorry, Walter Cronkite. I'm sorry. Yep. Wally Crowder, same kind of thing, I guess, but Walter Cronkite, right? He was that guy, right?
1: He was. Someone yesterday referred to him as having that favorite uncle persona.
0: Yeah.
1: And I think that's a good way to remember Lloyd. He was a friendly, approachable mentor to anybody who asked him.
0: And you know, and Ken and I were talking about this off air. I don't know if it's a lesson for you, Nick, or not, but when I would watch Lloyd, it wasn't that he was talking to 3.5 million people. It looked like he was talking to me sitting in my easy chair. And, you know, credit to you, when I would watch you do your 6 o'clock news on CFTO, it was your body language looked like you were just telling me the story. And sometimes it didn't look like you really wanted to tell me that story. It's a troubling story. Like you're talking about the police officer that's right in hospital in Toronto today. It looked like you're telling me that story. And you're like, this is a serious story. I want to tell you this. But it didn't look like you were broadcasting it. It looked like you were. And I that's what I got from Lloyd when I would watch Lloyd Robertson.
1: Lloyd was the best of the best. And, you know, it's like the line from Hamlet, where he's talking about his father who has passed.
0: Oh, yeah.
1: I shall not see his like again.
0: No.
1: We shall not see another Lloyd Robertson because the business has changed so much, and we don't take in the 11 o'clock news as appointment television anymore.
0: No. And I heard Michelle Dubé talking about, you know, Lloyd commenting to her on her election coverage and how he said, you did a really good job at that. And I mean, there's a dude. I mean, when you watched Lloyd doing election coverage or any of the big, big giant stories, maybe the Olympics or any of those, the big things, you think, I trust him. I what he's telling me is the truth. I'm not. And I don't know if that's around these days. You know, I don't know,
1: but you are absolutely correct. Lloyd was a consummate professional. He was a great communicator, but he didn't put on a persona, and he presented himself to us one viewer at a time. You're absolutely right. Let me just go back when you mentioned elections.
0: Yeah.
1: So when we prepare for elections, we have researchers that put together dossiers on every riding. There are 343 ridings right now in Parliament.
0: Wow.
1: No one is going to know the history of each of the ridings, and especially with redistribution. But you have this Bible handed to you. And it's literally 3.5-4 inches thick.
0: Oh, boy.
1: And it details everything with the writing. And you sit down with the book, and you sit down with our researchers and our political analysts, and you run through it writing by writing.
0: Oh, my.
1: Now, you can't recite that on election night. What you have to do is, and we talked about it in terms of being anchors for election night coverage, that you over prepare yourself and then you throw the book away.
0: Right.
1: On the election night at your desk, you have enough material in your head to carry it. You don't want to get caught up in numbers.
0: Right.
1: But you want to have a storyline to tell that night. It could be the government is going to go from majority to minority position, or it could be a new government, or it could be the upset that is taking place in a particular part of the country because of a particular issue.
0: Holy smokes. You guys have to think of a lot of things.
1: Well, that's why Nick has on his baseball hat.
0: Ah, it's a lot of thinking.
1: That's right. It gets heated there.
0: Talking deep and playing the hits. And, you know, I'm going to run out of time. We're talking to Ken Shaw. We're talking about the great Lloyd Robertson, who passed away at age 92. And I've got one other question I want to ask you about news anchors really quickly, but I'm going to run out of time. But what advice would you give Nick as an upcoming broadcaster, from a guy that you've been in radio and TV for like 7 or 8 decades?
1: Yeah, don't play the part. Don't play the part. Just be yourself, Nick.
3: Right.
1: And as if you were talking to, just the way that you're speaking right now to both of us.
3: Right.
1: Just keep that with you.
3: Be relatable, always. Be myself.
1: 100%.
3: Cool.
1: You know, you're a very likable guy. And you're very honest in how you present yourself. Stay that way.
3: Awesome. Thanks,
0: guys. You got that going for you now. Wow. Okay, now the big question, my final question, and I know I've asked you this on stage because you're like community dude guy, and I've patterned myself over the last 3 decades of what you've done, but I know you didn't always wear pants, but did Lloyd wear pants when he was sitting at the anchor desk? Because I know that, you know, no, you see the nice jacket and tie, and I know that, hang on, sometimes Ken had flip-flops on or whatever underneath there, but...
1: No,
0: come on!
1: No, we had a glass-topped anchor desk.
0: Oh,
1: but aside from which, no.
0: You Lloyd didn't wear
1: was
0: pants,
1: the
0: yeah.
1: Lloyd was the one who wore the bathing suit.
0: Yeah.
1: You know what? I have nothing but warm memories, and I think we all do. All of us who grew up watching Lloyd have warm memories, and our thoughts are with his four daughters and his wife Nancy, and I hope they're taking comfort in the fact that the country is sort of giving them a group hug and saying we're thinking of you today. We lost a great Canadian, and we lost to some extent an era of our lives with Lloyd's passing.
0: But Ken Shaw, that's the kind of day it is.
1: Yeah, that was a good closing line, wasn't it?
0: Ken Shaw, it's 8:51 at CKDO. Lloyd Robertson is no longer.
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2: Good morning. It's 9 o'clock. I'm Nick Hughes with CKDO News. Sunny start to the day. Mix of sun and cloud in the afternoon. There is a small chance of showers. Risk of a thunderstorm. The high 30 today. It's going to feel like 38 with the humidity. It's 21 right now. And checking traffic, 401 westbound. Moving well in Whitby, approaching the 412 where it does start to bunch up. Clears up around Salem. Then smooth sailing to Nielsen where it does slow from there. El Paso to DVP. DVP southbound, also slow, reports of a crash at Don Mills, and that's causing delays right down to the Gardner. Making news this hour, a 14-year-old boy riding his bike in Whitby is recovering in hospital after he was hit by a pickup truck. It happened in the crosswalk at Garden and Manning just before 9 last night. The pickup turned right into the cyclist. The driver of the pickup stayed on scene while the boy was taken to a Toronto trauma center with serious, non-life-threatening injuries. One person is dead and a police officer is in hospital after an investigation in Mississauga turned into an officer-involved shooting. First responders rushed to College Way in Winston Churchill just after midnight. Three people are in custody. The officer was hurt in a collision and the SIU is investigating. Police are hunting for a man after a daytime assault and robbery in North York. This happened in the area of Don Mills in Eglinton. Investigators say an elderly woman suffered minor injuries after he knocked her down, then took off with her gold necklace. The OPP say thousands of speeding and seatbelt charges were laid over the long weekend. There was also hundreds of charges for impaired driving and failing to move over for or slow down for emergency vehicles. Police are reminding drivers about the risks that come with poor decisions behind the wheel. And Mark Carney insists trade negotiations with the U.S. remain constructive. He was asked by a reporter yesterday whether our country should adopt a tougher stance toward the Trump administration.
3: Yeah, I'm very involved in this as well, and we'll see. But I'll refer back to my previous answer in terms of the scope of what Canada wants to move forward on, which is across all strategic sectors.
2: A deadline is approaching for new 50% U.S. tariffs on a wide range of Canadian goods. In sports, the Blue Jays have won three straight series after beating Houston 5-4 yesterday afternoon. They make a quick stop in Chicago today for a makeup game with the Cubs. Leila Fernandez is the last Canadian standing in either the men's or women's singles tournament at the National Bank Open after she breezed through her opening match. Felix Jose Aliassime left the tournament yesterday with a back injury. And Mark Carney says he no longer has confidence in FIFA's president after his now abandoned plan to sell stakes in the World Cup has sparked global backlash. It's 9:03 at CKDO. Weather is next.
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2: CKDO weather, sunny start to the day. That's going to change to a mix of sun and cloud and a small chance of showers this afternoon. There's also risk of a thunderstorm. The high 30 today, going to feel closer to 38 with the humidity. Tonight, small chance of showers, risk of a thunderstorm, the low 19. Cloudy tomorrow, small chance of showers, risk of a thunderstorm, the high 28. And Saturday, cloudy, chance of showers, the high 26. It's 24 right now. 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

greatest hits of all time, CKDO, Crosby, Stills, and Nash. And just a song before I go, it's 10 after 9, Thursday morning. That was really cool. Got to meet Ken Shaw. La Ken Shaw. Never met the guy. Friendly fella, and lots of great stories by Lloyd Robertson. Great to have him in. Today, we are all happy together. The Turtles, part of another summer of peace, love, and music on CKDO.

0: playing the greatest hits of all time, CKDO, coming home from Ian Thomas. It's 9:17 Thursday morning. I'm Gary Bernardi. 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
0: Of sun and cloud today, chance of showers or thunderstorms this afternoon, and a high of 30 with the humidity could feel closer to 38. By this afternoon, slight chance of more showers or thunderstorms, some fog patches developing, down to 19. Cloudy tomorrow, chance of afternoon showers, risk of a thunderstorm, tomorrow's high 28. For the weekend, a cloudy Saturday, chance of showers and 26, sunny and 27 on Sunday. Now it's 24, feeling like 29. Cool in the gang.

0: The greatest hits of all time, CKDO, Linda Ronstadt, and You're No Good from 1974 at 9:31. Next up, a slice of meatloaf from 1978, and yes, it's still fresh.
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0: Greatest hits of all time, CKDO, Big Yellow Taxi from Joni Mitchell at 944. I'm Gary Bernardi. Story goes on this day, 1762, the fourth Earl of Sandwich by the name of John Montague asked a servant to put some meat between two slices of bread so he could stay at his card game, and thus the humble sandwich was born. So on the CKDO Facebook fan page, let's talk sandwiches. I haven't had breakfast yet, so a breakfast sandwich would be perfect right about now. What is your favorite sandwich? For me, nothing beats a good clubhouse sandwich. It's got to be Texas toast bread. It's got to have the real chicken breast, not the deli bread. No disrespect to deli chicken, but anyway, that's my favorite sandwich. What is yours? And do you have a sandwich secret? Let's talk sandwiches on the CKDO Facebook fan page. Instagram, if you don't do the social media thing, still chime in with your favorite sandwich at gary@ckdo.ca or give me a call, 905-723-1580.
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0: Of sun and cloud with a chance of showers or thunderstorms this afternoon. 30 the high. Humidex is into the high 30s. Chance of more showers or thunderstorms tonight down to 19. 40% chance of showers tomorrow afternoon with a high of 28. 60% chance of rain on Saturday with a high of 26. It's 24, feeling like 29. Madonna, Like a Prayer.

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2: Good morning. It's 10 o'clock. I'm Nick Hughes with CKDO News. Mix of sun and clouds. Small chance of showers this afternoon. There is a risk of a thunderstorm. The high 30 today, but it's going to feel like 38 with the humidity. It's 24 right now. Making news this hour. A teen boy is in hospital after he was struck while riding his bike in Whitby. The 14-year-old was in the crosswalk at Garden and Manning when he was hit by a pickup truck just before 9 last night. He was taken to hospital with serious but non-life-threatening injuries. The woman driving the car stayed at the scene. Police and the SIU are investigating a fatal officer-involved shooting in Mississauga. It happened just after midnight near the College Way in Winston Churchill. Three people are in custody. One was taken to hospital with life-threatening injuries and later died. A police officer was also sent to hospital with minor injuries after a collision. The hunt is on for a man police say assaulted then robbed an elderly woman in broad daylight. It happened near Don Mills in Eglinton in North York. Investigators believe the man approached her, knocked her to the ground, and stole her gold necklace. She suffered minor injuries. We're expecting an update on the shooting at the U.S. consulate last week. Investigators say someone shot at the building right in front of a police cruiser with its lights on before triggering a brief high-speed chase. It's the second incident at the building this year. Toronto Police Chief Myron Demke will speak in about an hour. Mark Carney says Canada's tone toward the United States is quite firm. He told reporters yesterday trade negotiations with the U.S. remain constructive.
3: We're in the middle of negotiations, and Minister LeBlanc, Janice Charette, who's our chief negotiator, are in Washington as Ambassador Wiseman, obviously there in a series of meetings related to this.
2: New 50% U.S. tariffs on a wide range of Canadian imports goes into effect later this month. And scientists say climate change was a big factor in what fueled wildfires in Ontario and the Northwest Territories. Experts are suggesting without human-caused climate change, the chance of fires would have been significantly less likely. Early estimates indicate Ontario is experiencing its worst wildfire season on record. In sports, the Blue Jays are in Chicago for an afternoon game with the Cubs. Dylan Cease gets the start. The Argos host the Stampeders at BMO Field tonight. It's their first home game of the season since the World Cup. The Toronto Tempo are in Portland, taking on the Fire, riding a 7-game losing streak. And Nick Taylor is the highest-ranked Canadian at the Wyndham Championship. It's the final PGA tournament of the regular season. It's 10:03 at CKDO. Weather is next.
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2: CKDO weather, mix of sun and clouds, small chance of showers this afternoon. There is a risk of a thunderstorm. The high 30 today, feeling like 38 with the humidity. Cloudy tonight, there's a small chance of showers, risk of a thunderstorm, the low 19. Tomorrow, cloudy, chance of showers, risk of a thunderstorm, the high 28. And Saturday, cloudy, chance of showers, the high 26. It's 25 right now. I'm Nick Hughes. 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

Greatest hits of all time, CKDO, Doug is Slugs, and Too Bad at 10:11. I'm Gary Bernardi. 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After Focus, Hocus Pocus, and no, nobody's disappearing. Just more of the greatest hits of all time on CKDO.

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2: August 6th, 1965, the Beatles released their fifth album and the soundtrack to their second film, Help. It's August 6th, 1971, and Procol Harum record a concert with the Edmonton Symphony in Edmonton, Alberta. Portions will be released as the album Live with the Edmonton Symphony Orchestra. Conquistador turns out to be a surprise hit single.
4: Conquistador, your stallion stands.
2: It's August 6th, 1973, and Stevie Wonder suffers head injuries when a car he's riding in collides with a logging truck in North Carolina. Doctors say because he's blind, the impact of the accident is magnified three times. He recovers, but suffers some permanent damage, the loss of his sense of smell. August 6th, 1974, ABBA score their first top 10 hit when Waterloo peaks at number 6. And finally, it's August 6th, 1962, and Neil Sedaka is number 1 with a song that he released again 13 years later with a slow version. But it's the original that's number 1 on this day. Breaking Up is Hard to Do. I'm Daryl McClain, and that's Today in Rock and Roll History.

0: greatest hits of all time, CKDO, Neil Sedaka, Breaking Up Is Hard to Do, from 1962, the number one song on the Canadian charts, August the 6th of that year. Daryl McLean before that, Today in Rock and Roll History. It's 10:19. I'm Gary Bernardi. 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
0: Mix of sun and cloud for today. A chance of showers this afternoon. 30% chance. High of 30, although it'll feel closer to 38 or so thanks to the humidity for tonight. 30% chance of early evening showers or thunderstorms. Otherwise, a cloudy night down to 19. Cloudy tomorrow with a chance of afternoon showers or thunderstorm. Tomorrow's high 28. And for the weekend, cloudy, 60% chance of showers Saturday with a high of 26. Mainly sunny on Sunday and a high of 27. It's 25, feeling like 32. Journey and Lights.

0: greatest hits of all time, CKDO, some love drops, Barry Allen's Beaches and Herb 2 with Shake Your Groove Thing. It's 10:34. I'm Gary Bernardi. Tears for Fears coming up.
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0: 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Dan Hill, Sometimes When We Touch, and Carpenters as well, A Long to Be Close to You. It's 1047. I'm Gary Bernardi. Believe it or not, I had that Carpenters tune cranked in the studio. And it's really cool when you listen to music loud because, I mean, one, you just couldn't really get into it. But two, you kind of can hear stuff that maybe you don't hear if you're listening to it like real quiet-like. And in that particular case, hadn't actually cranked that song ever. I mean, it's kind of weird saying you're cranking a Carpenter song, right? But, I mean, Karen Carpenter had one of the best voices ever. And you get to hear her breathing. And at some points, you can kind of, it sounds like a chair moving and that sort of thing. So every once in a while, take a song that you normally don't crank and turn it up really loud and just listen. Like there's another example, Ruby Tuesday by the Stones at the end. You can hear him counting, 3, 2, 1, and taking a breath for the flute. It's really cool. So, you know what, you know, just you know, like the loud songs, for sure you want to crank. But sometimes the soft one twos, crank those as well.
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0: Of sun and cloud for the day. Slight chance of showers and the risk of a thunderstorm. High of 30. Humidity might make it feel closer to 38. 30% chance of showers early this evening. Risk of a thunderstorm. Otherwise, a cloudy night tonight down to 19. Cloudy day tomorrow with a chance of afternoon showers. Risk of a thunderstorm. Tomorrow's high 28. Feeling into the mid-30s thanks to the humidity. Cloudy on Saturday with a 60% chance of showers and a high of 27. Much better for Sunday. Sunshine, 27. It's 25. Feeling like 32. Here's ABBA.

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2: Good morning. It's 11 o'clock. I'm Nick Hughes with CKDO News. Mix of sun and cloud today. Small chance of showers this afternoon. There is a risk of a thunderstorm. The high 30, gonna feel like 38 with the humidity. It's 25 right now. Here's what's making news this hour. We're learning more about the fatal police-involved shooting in Mississauga early this morning. The SIU says Toronto officers spotted a stolen Mercedes and followed it to Mississauga. There was an interaction before three unmarked police vehicles were involved in a collision with the Mercedes. The officer shot at the vehicle, killing the driver. Three people are in custody. An officer suffered minor injuries. A 14-year-old boy riding his bike in Whitby is recovering in hospital after he was hit by a pickup truck. It happened in the crosswalk at Garden and Manning just before 9 last night. The pickup turned right into the cyclist, and the driver of the pickup stayed on scene while the boy was taken to a Toronto trauma center with serious non-life-threatening injuries. The OPP say thousands of speeding and seatbelt charges were laid over the long weekend. There was also hundreds of charges for impaired driving and failing to move over or slow down for emergency vehicles. Police are reminding drivers about the risks that come with poor decisions behind the wheel. Mark Carney insists trade negotiations with the U.S. remain constructive. He was asked by a reporter yesterday whether our country should adopt a tougher stance toward the Trump administration.
3: Yeah, I'm very involved in this as well, and we'll see. But I'll refer back to my previous answer in terms of the scope of what Canada wants to move forward on, which is across all strategic sectors.
2: A deadline is approaching for new 50% U.S. tariffs on a wide range of Canadian goods. And Whitby officials want your opinion on the province's proposed transit-oriented community at the Whitby GO station. This project could see up to six towers ranging from 33 to 45 stories tall, making up over 2,300 units. This is not a Town of Whitby project. Infrastructure Ontario is proposing the development, and more details are up at DurhamRadioNews.com. The Blue Jays are in Chicago for an afternoon game with the Cubs. Dylan Cease gets the start. The Argos host the Stampeders at BMO Field tonight. It's their first home game of the season since the World Cup. The Toronto Tempo are in Portland taking on the Fire. They're riding a seven-game losing streak. And Nick Taylor is the highest-ranked Canadian at the Wyndham Championship, the final PGA tournament of the regular season. It's 11:03 at CKDO. Weather is next.
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2: CKDO weather, mix of sun and clouds, small chance of showers this afternoon. There is a risk of a thunderstorm. The high 30, gonna feel like 38 with the humidity. Cloudy tonight, small chance of showers, risk of a thunderstorm, the low 19. Tomorrow, cloudy, chance of showers, risk of a thunderstorm, the high 28. And Saturday, cloudy, chance of showers, the high 27. It's 26 right now. I'm Nick Hughes. 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

Greatest hits of all time, CKDO, the Pointer Sisters, and Fire. It's 11:12. I'm Gary Bernardi, the Beatles, Lucy in the Sky with Diamonds on.

0: More of the greatest hits of all time, CKDO, Rare Earth and Born to Wonder. It's 11:18. I'm Gary Bernardi. A double feature weekend on the horizon tomorrow featuring records that were released 50 years ago this year, 1976. Pulling out all the stops to make sure you get to enjoy these great records and tunes from these great records. We've gone to the bullpen. Brought out our closer, Ted Yates, will be telling us all about how the records were put together. And iconic records from ABBA and the Eagles and Stevie Wonder and Gordon Lightfoot and some live stuff as well. Some stuff that we play, stuff that we don't play. So lots of great stuff. Kicks off tomorrow afternoon. It's our classic albums turning 50 double feature weekend with Ted Yates. Kicks off tomorrow afternoon, 4 o'clock on CKDO.
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0: Mix of sun and cloud with a chance of showers, risk of a thunderstorm. 30 the high, although humidity will make it feel closer to 38. 30% chance of showers or thunderstorms early this evening. A mainly cloudy night and down to 19. Cloudy tomorrow with a chance of showers tomorrow afternoon. Risk of a thunderstorm. Tomorrow's high 28. Could feel closer to 34 thanks to the humidity. Cloudy on Saturday. 60% chance of showers and a high of 27. It's 26 feeling like 32. Here's Billy Joel.

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0: It's another summer of peace, love, and music on CKDO, Steppenwolf, and Rock Me 1137. I'm Gary Bernardi, a rock and roll band that has extended their stay at Sphere till late January of 2027. And between you and me and the fence post, I'm thinking there's going to be more shows added. Eagles coming up next.
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2: And I'm Sonia Sanders. 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

0: race hits of all time, CKDO. Good morning, Starshine. From Oliver, it's 11:47. I'm Gary Bernardi. We'll find out what's happening in Durham in just a second with Olivia Flanagan. Let's find out what's happening on CKDO Facebook fan page and Instagram. We're talking about the day today. The story goes, legend has it, that that John Montagu guy, the fourth Earl of Sandwich, kind of sort of invented the sandwich because he didn't want to leave his card game and he was real hungry. So I wanted to know your favorite sandwich. And Mike says he's from he's got Dutch descent, and he's got this thing called an open-faced sandwich with, hopefully I'm pronouncing this right, Mike, Hagelslag, and it's basically chocolate sprinkles put on some bread. Yeah, okay, count me in. Lori goes toasted sourdough bread, sliced tomato, sliced avocado, sliced cheddar cheese, real mayo, salt and pepper. That sounds like really good. Diane says her favorite is an egg salad sandwich on white bread, no onions though. Diane, by the way, I try throwing in some bacon in your egg salad. I did that and it's really good. Janine says on a calabrese bun, hot calabrese salami, provolone cheese and mustard. Mike goes with BLT with mayo. Carol goes pickled beets and cheddar cheese. Susan, toasted bacon and tomato with mayo. Craig, a nice cold barley sandwich and meatloaf sandwich as well. All right, keep them coming. Your favorite sandwiches. CKDO Facebook fan page or Instagram, Gary at CKDO.ca, or give me a call to 905-723-1580. Perfect, as we got lunch just around the corner.
1: 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I'm Olivia Flanagan. 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
0: Mix of sun and cloud, a chance of showers or thunderstorms this afternoon. High of 30, feeling into the high 30s, though, with the humidity. A slight chance of early evening showers or thunderstorms. Otherwise, a cloudy night tonight, down to 19. Cloudy tomorrow, chance of showers tomorrow afternoon with a risk of a thunderstorm. Tomorrow's high 28. Cloudy, 60% chance of showers on Saturday. High of 27. It's 26, feeling like 32. Here's Eddie Money.

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1: Good afternoon. It's 12 o'clock. I'm John Cook with CKDO News for Armstrong Funeral Home in Oshawa. A small chance of showers this afternoon, a high of 30. Right now it's 26. It feels like 32. Here's what's making news this hour. A 14-year-old boy riding his bike in Whitby is recovering in hospital after he was hit by a pickup truck. This happened in the crosswalk at Garden and Manning just before 9 o'clock last night. The pickup turned right into the cyclist. The driver of the pickup stayed at the scene while the boy was taken to a Toronto trauma center with serious, non-life-threatening injuries. And two suspects, one a 15-year-old boy, are facing 32 charges for opening fire at the U.S. consulate last week. Toronto's police chief Myron Demke calls this another case of suspects getting hired by criminal networks.
2: We believe that these two individuals were offered payment to carry out this attack through encrypted messaging apps.
1: The shooting happened last Monday. It prompted a brief early morning high-speed chase that was called off for safety reasons. We're also learning more about the fatal police-involved shooting in Mississauga early this morning. The SIU says Toronto officers spotted a stolen Mercedes and followed it into Mississauga. There was an interaction before three unmarked police cruisers were involved in a collision with that Mercedes. An officer shot at the vehicle, leaving the driver dead. Three people are in custody and one officer suffered minor injuries. Scientists say climate change was a big factor in what fueled those wildfires in Ontario and the Northwest Territories. The World Weather Attribution report suggests without human-caused climate change, the chance of fires would have been much lower. Early estimates indicate Ontario is experiencing its worst wildfire season on record. And the town of Whitby wants to hear your thoughts about high-rises near the GO station. The province is looking into building six towers on a strip of land that's been used for a parking lot. These towers would be up to 45 stories tall and would create over 2,300 housing units. You can find a link to the town's survey at DurhamRadioNews.com. Well, the Jays are in Chicago this afternoon for a game with the Cubs. Dylan Cease gets the start just before 2:30. The Argos host the Stampede. Peters at BMO Field tonight. It is their first home game of the season since the World Cup. The Toronto Tempo are in Portland taking on the Fire. They're still trying to snap that losing streak, now up to seven games. And Nick Taylor is the highest ranked Canadian at the Wyndham Championship, the final PGA tournament of the regular season. It's 12:02 at CKDO. Weather is next.
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1: A mix of sun and cloud this afternoon, a small chance of some rain and the risk of a thunderstorm. A high of 30, could feel as high as 38. Mainly cloudy this evening, still a small chance of rain with an overnight low of 19. A chance of showers tomorrow afternoon, another risk of a thunderstorm with a high of 28. And then a good chance of showers on Saturday, a high of 27. Right now it is 27, it feels like 34. 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

Greatest hits of all time, CKDO, Prism, Young and Restless, Rod Stewart 2, and Do You Think I'm Sexy? It's 12:12. I'm Gary Bernardi. Walk, don't run. Sage advice. 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

0: Playing the greatest hits of all time, CKDO, Roberta Flack, and Killing Me Softly. It's 12:19. I'm Gary Bernardi. Video game soundtracks have become rather significant in the modern era, and the folks who put out the video game Madden NFL 27 have released the soundtrack, at least some of the songs on the soundtrack. The 37th edition of the video game, slated for release in a week from today. And the soundtrack actually is out today, features 80 tracks spanning all kinds of genres. And here are the highlights, some of the highlights. Here we go. Ozzy Osbourne's Crazy Train, Styx's Renegade, The Who's Won't Get Fooled Again, Motley Crue's Kickstart My Heart, Motorhead's Ace of Spades, and the list goes on and on. According to the worldwide executive president of music for Electronic Arts, which is a video game company that puts out Madden, he says, everyone's life has its own soundtrack, and whether it's Metallica, Motley Crue, Motorhead, or The Who, we know what these songs are and how they make us feel from those very first notes. So even if you're not a fan of the video game, you just might love the soundtrack considering those songs are on it.
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0: Of sun and cloud this afternoon, chance of a shower or thunderstorm, a muggy day with a high of 30. Humidex is into the 38 degree mark for tonight, mainly cloudy. Slight chance of early evening showers or a risk of a thunderstorm down to 19. Cloudy tomorrow, 40% chance of showers in the afternoon with risk of a thunderstorm. Tomorrow's high 28. Humidex is into the mid 30s, and for Saturday, cloudy, 60% chance of showers and a high of 27. It's 27, feeling like 34. Chic.

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0: Mix of sun and cloud for the rest of the day. A slight chance we'll get some rain or maybe even a thunderstorm. 30 the high. It'll feel warmer, though, with the humidity. A cloudy night tonight. 30% chance of showers early tonight. Risk of a thunderstorm. And down to 19, some fog patches might develop as well. Cloudy tomorrow with a 40% chance of showers in the afternoon. Risk of a thunderstorm and a high of 28. Cloudy on Saturday, 60% chance of showers. High of 27, then sunshine. Sunday, high of 27. Popular number, it's 27 now. Feeling like 34, though. Doobie Brothers feeling like listening to the music.

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2: Good afternoon. It's 1 o'clock. I'm John Cook with CKDO News. A small chance of showers this afternoon, a high of 30. Right now it's 27. It feels like 34. Here's what's making news this hour. And two suspects, including a 15-year-old boy, are facing 32 charges for shooting at the U.S. consulate in Toronto last week. Police Chief Myron Demkew calls this another case of suspects who were hired by criminal networks.
3: We believe that these two individuals were offered payment to carry out this attack through encrypted messaging apps.
2: The shooting happened last Monday. It also led to an early morning high-speed chase that was called off over safety concerns. Police also say they've caught the suspects responsible for a mass shooting at the Salsa on St. Clair. Gunfire broke out at that street festival last month, leaving two people dead. Investigators have called it a targeted shooting, which sent four other victims to hospital. An update on that case is expected later today. The SIU is out with more info on a deadly shooting in Mississauga. They say Toronto police were following a stolen Mercedes, which hit three unmarked cruisers this morning. An officer opened fire and struck the person driving the Mercedes. They were pronounced dead, but three other suspects were unharmed. Investigators say two guns were seized and an officer was taken to hospital with minor injuries. A teen boy is in hospital after he was hit by a pickup while he was riding his bike in Whitby. This happened just before 9 o'clock last night. Police say the 14-year-old was in the crosswalk at Garden and Manning when a turning vehicle struck him. He was taken to hospital with serious, non-life-threatening injuries. The driver stayed at the scene. And the town of Whitby is launching a survey about a plan to build apartment towers next to the GO station. The province has a proposal to put six of them on some land north of Victoria. Those would be between 33 and 45 stories tall and would contain more than 2,300 total units. More details and a link to the survey are up at DurhamRadioNews.com. Pretty busy day in Toronto sports. The Jays are in Chicago for an afternoon game with the Cubs. That starts just before 2:30. Dylan Cease gets the ball. The Argos host the Stamps at BMO Field tonight. It is their first home game of the season since that was all delayed due to the World Cup action. The Toronto Tempo are in Portland taking on the Fire, still trying to snap that losing streak, now up to 7 games. And Nick Taylor is the highest-ranked Canadian at the Wyndham Championship, the final PGA tournament of the regular season. It's 102 at CKDO. Weather is next.
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2: A mix of sun and cloud with a small chance of showers and a risk of a thunderstorm today, a high of 30. Mainly cloudy this evening, a small chance of showers continues with an overnight low of 19. Another chance of rain tomorrow, another risk of a storm as well with a high of 28. And then a good chance of rain on your Saturday, a high of 27. Right now it is 27, it feels like 33. 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

Greatest hits of all time, CKDO, Neil Diamond, Sweet Caroline. It's 10 after 1. I'm Gary Bernardi. Eric Chapin's Cats in the Cradle, part of another summer of peace, love, and music on CKDO.

0: greatest hits of all time, CKDO, Cowan and You're a Strange Animal. Well, I've been called worse for sure. It's 1:19 Thursday afternoon. I'm Gary Bernardi. We have got a double feature weekend celebrating the records that were put out 50 years ago. Yeah, 50 years, but they're still standing the test of time. Albums from Stevie Wonder in Spotlight, as well as Gordon Lightfoot, Eagles, ABBA, and more. Ted Yates will tell us a little bit about them as well. On our classic albums, Turning 50 double feature weekend kicks off tomorrow afternoon at 4 o'clock here on CKDO.
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0: Mix of sun and cloud and muggy today. Chance of showers or thunderstorms. 30 the high, although it'll feel warmer, more like 38 or so, thanks to the humidity. Slight chance of early evening showers and thunderstorms. Cloudy with some fog patches developing overnight, down to 19. Cloudy day tomorrow with a chance of showers tomorrow afternoon. Risk of a thunderstorm and a high of 28. Cloudy, 60% chance of rain on Saturday, high of 27. It's 27, feeling like 33. 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

0: More of the greatest hits of all time, CKDO, Boogie, Oogie, the Taste of Honey. I mean, they were so excited at the very end. Like they could have gone on more. I was happy to listen to them sing some more. 1:31, I'm Gary Bernardi. Got Pat Benatar lined up for you next.
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0: Playing the greatest hits of all time, CKDO, Gordon Lightfoot, and Sundown. It's 144. I'm Gary Bernardi. If you are planning to head to Costa Mesa, California, or Louisville, Kentucky in September to go see Joan Jett and her Blackhearts, I've got some bad news for you. She actually went on her social media yesterday, and they say, following a recent injury, Joan Jett has undergone orthopedic surgery on a fractured vertebrae. Uh-oh. And will begin the necessary healing process in close consultation with her doctors. Joan will not be able to perform at her forthcoming September schedule shows in Costa Mesa, California, and Louisville, Kentucky on September 24th. She hates to disappoint fans, obviously, but she'll be taking this time to focus on physical therapy and healing. She's looking forward to delivering tremendous concerts for many years to come. So, yeah, short-term pain and hopefully long-term gain. I don't know if she had any Canadian dates scheduled, and I'm just trying to... Nope, they don't have the list of the rest of her tour, but right now, she's taking time to heal. She's supposed to be in New Zealand in January. I guess we'll find out if she will be there or not. We wish her well.
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0: Of sun and cloud for the rest of the day. A slight chance we'll get some showers, maybe a thunderstorm. High of 30. It'll feel closer to 38, though, thanks to the humidity. Cloudy, slight chance of early evening showers and thunderstorms tonight. Down to a low of 19. Cloudy day for tomorrow. There's a chance we might get some showers tomorrow afternoon. Risk of a thunderstorm. One of these, you know, it's going to be a hot and muggy and humid one, so always a chance of showers in the afternoon. Tomorrow's high 28, feeling into the 30s with the humidity. Cloudy Saturday, 60% chance of showers and a high of 27. Sunny and 27 for Sunday. It's 27, feeling like 33. Toto and hold the line.

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2: Good afternoon. It's 2 o'clock. I'm John Cook with CKDO News. A small chance of some rain this afternoon, a high of 30. Right now it's 27, feels like 33. Here's what's making news this hour. A 15-year-old boy and 19-year-old man are facing charges after last week's shooting at the U.S. consulate in Toronto. Police Chief Myron Demhue says they're facing a long list of charges and were both on probation at the time.
3: We will keep arresting them, but it's high time we stop the revolving door of young people and young adults being engaged in this kind of brazen activity time and time again in our public spaces.
2: Investigators think the pair were hired to carry out the shooting through an online app. We're also hearing about some arrests in the wake of a mass shooting at a Toronto street festival. Two people were killed and several others hurt when bullets started flying at Salsa on St. Clair last month. Police say they've caught up with the people responsible for that shooting. There's not many other details, but an update is expected sometime today. We are learning more about a fatal police-involved shooting that happened in Mississauga this morning. The SIU says Toronto officers spotted a stolen Mercedes and tailed it to a busy part of Mississauga. There was an interaction before three unmarked police vehicles got into a crash with the stolen ride. An officer shot at the vehicle, killing the driver. Three other people are in custody, and one officer suffered minor injuries. A 14-year-old cyclist is hurt after he was hit by a truck in a Whitby crosswalk. Officers say a pickup making a right-hand turn hit him last night at Garden and Manning. That was just before 9 o'clock. The woman driving the truck stayed at the scene and the boy was rushed to a Toronto trauma center with serious injuries. And the town of Whitby wants to hear your thoughts about high-rises near the GO station. The province is looking into building 6 towers on a strip of land that's been used for a parking lot. These towers would be up to 45 stories tall and would create over 2,300 housing units. You can find a link to the town's survey at DurhamRadioNews.com. Well, the Jays have a matinee game today in Chicago. It starts in about 20 minutes. Dylan Cease gets the start for the Birds. The Argos host the Stamps at BMO Field tonight. This is actually their first home game of the season. That's because the World Cup delayed things at BMO Field. That's Toronto Tempo are in Portland trying to snap a 7-game losing skid. And the final PGA tournament of the regular season, the Wyndham Championship, continues. Right now, Taylor Pendrith is the top Canadian. He's tied for 12th. A little further down the leaderboard, Mackenzie Hughes is tied for 23rd. It's 2:02 at CKDO. Weather is next.
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2: A mix of sun and cloud this afternoon. A small chance of showers with a high of 30, feeling as high as 38. Mainly cloudy this evening. Still a small chance of rain with a low of 19. Cloudy tomorrow. Chance of rain. Another risk of possible thunderstorms. A high of 28. And then a good chance of showers on Saturday with a high of 27. Right now it's 28. It feels like 35. I'm John Cook. 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

0: Ronan, won't you hear me? Ronan, won't you hear me?
1: 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CKDO.

0: Playing the greatest hits of all time, CKDO, that is Paul Anka. Does Paul Anka need to plead like that, honestly? He's Paul Anka, for goodness sakes. It is time for the Conundrum, the question that sometimes is just a question, but don't tell it that, because, really. Here it is. 10% of people say this means it's time to get into the pool slash lake. It's up on the CKDO Facebook page. 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
1: And I got it.
0: And Gary already got it right. He's very proud of himself. 905-723-1580 is the phone number. Or Koppin, K-O-P-P-I-N, at CKDO.ca. 10% of people say this means it's time to get out of the pool or the lake. What do you think?
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0: We're calling this a mix of sun and cloud. We'll go with that. There is a risk of thunderstorms and showers here this afternoon and overnight. Tomorrow, again, the showers and the risk of a thunderstorm, a high at 28 and the humidex of 34. More rain Saturday, 27. Looks like the sun appears.

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0: greatest of all time, CKDO. That is the Delphonics. And didn't I? Oh, I'm sorry. We're back with the Isley Brothers.
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0: Wine, the greatest hits of all time. CKDO, April Wine, and Bad Side of the Moon. Hey, just a reminder that it's classic movie night down there at the Regent Theater tonight. Predator's playing. 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
1: Good afternoon. It's 3 o'clock. I'm John Cook with CKDO News. Small chance of rain this afternoon, a high of 30. Right now it's 28. It feels like 35. Taking a look at traffic, here's Maytel.
2: So far, it is just volume building. Eastbound 401 from Brock Road over to Salem. The westbound side looks heavy. Brock Street to Salem and the Don Valley Parkway North, a busy one from Bloor. I'm Maytel Sperling. More traffic in minutes on CKDO.
1: Here's what's making news this hour. Two suspects, including a 15-year-old boy, are facing 32 total charges for shooting at the U.S. consulate last week. Toronto Police Chief Myron Demkew calls this another case of suspects hired by criminal networks.
3: We believe that these two individuals were offered payment to carry out this attack through encrypted messaging apps.
1: The shooting happened last Monday and led to an early morning high-speed chase that was called off over safety concerns. Police also say they've caught suspects responsible for a mass shooting at Salsa on St. Clair. Gunfire broke out at the Toronto Street Festival last month, leaving two people dead. Investigators have called it a tragic shooting, which was targeted and sent four other victims to hospital. An update on the case is expected later today. The SIU is out with more info on a deadly shooting in Mississauga. They say Toronto police were following a stolen Mercedes which hit three unmarked cruisers this morning. An officer opened fire and struck the person driving that Mercedes. They were pronounced dead, but three other suspects were unharmed. Investigators say two guns were seized and an officer was taken to hospital with minor injuries. A teen boy is in hospital after he was hit by a pickup while riding his bike in Whitby. This happened just before 9 o'clock last night. Police say the 14-year-old was in the crosswalk at Garden and Manning when a turning vehicle struck him. He was taken to hospital with serious but non-life-threatening injuries. The driver stayed at the scene. And the town of Whitby is launching a survey about a plan to build apartment towers next to the GO station. The province has a proposal to put six of them on some land just north of Victoria. Those would be between 33 and 45 stories tall and would contain more than 2,300 total units. More details and a link to that survey are up at DurhamRadioNews.com. While the Jays are on the diamond in Chicago for a matinee with the Cubs, right now it is the top of the third. It's 1-0 Blue Jays. The Argos host the Stampeders at BMO Field tonight. It's actually their first home game of the season because of that World Cup delay. The Toronto Tempo visit Portland, trying to snap a now 7-game losing streak. And the Wyndham Championship, the final PGA tournament of the regular season, continues this afternoon. Right now, Taylor Pendrith is the top Canadian. He's tied for 14th, a little further down. We have Mackenzie Hughes tied for 24th. It's 3:03 at CKDO. Weather is next.
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1: A mix of sun and cloud with a small chance of showers and the risk of a thunderstorm today. A high of 30, feeling as high as 38. Mainly cloudy this evening. Small chance of showers continues with a low of 19. Another chance of rain tomorrow. Also possible thunderstorms. A high of 28. And then a good chance of showers on Saturday with a high of 27. Right now it's 28, feels like 35. I'm John Cook. 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

0: greatest hits of all time, CKDO is Boston, and Don't Look Back. Well, unless you're looking at traffic, and here it is with Maytel.
1: 401 eastbound in the express through Morningside. It looks like the left lane is blocked off with a stalled vehicle. Bit of a tie up there. Eastbound 401 through Durham, heavy Brock Road to Salem. The westbound side, it drags through the 412. I'm Maytel Sperling. More traffic in minutes on CKDO.
0: Well, thank you very much, Maytel. Have you ever heard of the phrase defensive acoustics before? I love this. Defensive acoustics are when you know where all the creaky floorboards and the squeaky hinges are in your house when you're doing those midnight snack runs. It turns out that everybody has this localized mental blueprint of all the structural flaws. So, like, you walk on the outside of the stair, or you make sure you hold

0: 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CKDO traffic, here is Maytel.
1: 401 eastbound in the express through Morningside. The right lane is still out with a stall. Eastbound 401 through Durham, heavy Brock Road to Salem. A tie up through Whippy and Oshawa. Northbound up Ellie Parkway at Bloor. The right lane is out. It's slow from the Gardner. I'm Maytel Sperling. More traffic in minutes on CKDO.
2: And I'm John Cook in the CKDO newsroom. Here's what's making news this hour. Toronto police are announcing separate arrests in a pair of high profile shootings. A teenager is hurt after he was hit by a truck in Whitby, and the Jays are in the midst of a matinee in Chicago. Right now, still 1-0 Blue Jays, middle of the fourth. And these stories and more coming up at 4 o'clock. 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
0: 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That's the Conundrum.
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0: 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CKDO traffic now for the region of Durham. 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
1: Northbound Don Valley Parkway through Bloor, the right lane is still blocked off. It's at a crawl from the Gardner. Once you get past that, it opens up and heavy again. Don Mills to York Mills. Eastbound 401 into Durham, slow from Brock Road to Salem. You've got some volume in through Whippy and Oshawa. I'm Maytel Sperling. More traffic in minutes on CKDO.
0: Thank you very much, Maytel. Just something we talked about earlier in the week, I want to remind you of. The Whippy Food Bank is actually looking for reusable shopping bags right now. I mean, that's great because I got a ton of them. 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
0: Cloudy overnight with a chance of showers and a risk of a thunderstorm. The low is 18 tomorrow. Rain in the afternoon, risk of a thunderstorm, a high of 26, a humidex of 33, rain Saturday 27, sunny 27 on Sunday. Right now

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1: Good afternoon. It's 4 o'clock. I'm John Cook with CKDO News. A small chance of showers this evening, an overnight low of 18. Right now it's 28. It feels like 35. Taking a look at traffic, here's Maytel.
2: Northbound on Valley Parkway by Bloor, the right lane is still blocked. It is slow from the Gardeners and pretty heavy rain in certain parts of the city tying things up. Eastbound 401 Express at Markham Road, there's now a stall in the left lane through Durham Busy, Brock Road to Salem, a tie-up in through Whitby and Oshawa. I'm Maytel Sperling. More traffic in minutes on CKDO.
1: Here's what's making news this hour. A Durham police officer is facing another sex assault charge. The SIU originally charged this officer back in May. The new charge is related to conduct that allegedly happened between May of 1999 and December of 2009, involving a different victim. A 15-year-old boy and 19-year-old man are facing charges after last week's shooting at the U.S. consulate in Toronto. Police Chief Myron Demkew says they're facing a long list of charges and were on probation at the time.
3: We will keep arresting them, but it's high time we stop the revolving door of young people and young adults being engaged in this kind of brazen activity time and time again in our public spaces.
1: Investigators think the pair were hired to carry out the shooting through an online app. We're also hearing about some arrests in the wake of a mass shooting at a Toronto street festival. Two people were killed and several others hurt when bullets started flying at Salsa on St. Clair last month. Police say they've caught up with the people responsible for that shooting. There's not many other details, but an update is expected later today. We're also learning more about a fatal police-involved shooting in Mississauga this morning. The SIU says officers spotted a stolen Mercedes and tailed it to Mississauga. There was an interaction before that Mercedes hit three unmarked police vehicles. An officer shot at the vehicle, killing the driver. Three people are in custody and an officer suffered minor injuries. A 14-year-old cyclist is hurt after he was hit by a truck in a Whitby crosswalk. Officers say a pickup making a right-hand turn hit him last night at Garden and Manning. That was just before 9 o'clock. The woman driving the truck stayed at the scene and the boy was rushed to a Toronto trauma center with serious injuries. And the town of Whitby wants to hear your thoughts about high-rises near the GO station. The province is looking into building six towers on a strip of land that's been used for a parking lot. It's just north of Victoria. Those towers would be up to 45 stories tall and would create over 2,300 housing units. You can find a link to the town survey at DurhamRadioNews.com. Well, the Jays are in Chicago this afternoon for a matinee with the Cubs. Right now, it is still 1-0 Blue Jays at the bottom of the sixth. The Argos will be hosting the Stampeders at BMO Field tonight. It's actually their first home game of the season. All that was delayed due to the World Cup action. The Toronto Tempo are in Portland to meet up with the Fire, trying to snap that losing skid, which is now up to 7 games. And the final PGA tournament of the regular season, the Wyndham Championship, continues. Right now, the top Canadian, that is still Taylor Pendrith, who is tied for 16th. It's 4:03 at CKDO. Weather is next.
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1: Partly cloudy this evening, a small chance of showers early on and possible thunderstorms, a low of 18. Cloudy tomorrow, a chance of rain in the afternoon, risk of a storm continues with a high of 26, and then a good chance of rain on Saturday with a high of 27. Right now, it's 28, it feels like 35. 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

August 6, 1965, the Beatles released their fifth album and the soundtrack to their second film, Help. It's August 6th, 1971, and Procol Harum record a concert with the Edmonton Symphony in Edmonton, Alberta. Portions will be released as the album Live with the Edmonton Symphony Orchestra. Conquistador turns out to be a surprise hit single. It's August 6th, 1973, and Stevie Wonder suffers head injuries when a car he's riding in collides with a logging truck in North Carolina. Doctors say because he's blind, the impact of the accident is magnified three times. He recovers, but suffers some permanent damage, the loss of his sense of smell. August 6th, 1974, ABBA score their first top 10 hit when Waterloo peaks at number 6. And finally, it's August 6th, 1962, and Neil Sedaka is number 1 with a song that he released again 13 years later with a slow version. But it's the original that's number 1 on this day. Breaking Up is Hard to Do. I'm Daryl McLean, and that's Today in Rock and Roll History. Dude.

0: 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That is Neil Sedaka. Breaking up is hard to do. CKDO traffic. Here is Maytel.
1: 401 eastbound heading into Durham looks slow from Brock Road to Salem. Volume through Whippy as well as Oshawa. The westbound side heavy through the 412. There's some pretty significant rain making its way in towards the region. So, of course, that'll tie things up. Don Valley Parkway north at Bloor. The right lane is out. It's jammed from the Gartner. CKDO traffic is brought to you in part by the Capitol Theater in Port Hope. Farley Mowat's beloved World War II memoir hits the stage. Catch the world premiere of And No Bird Sang August 14th through September 6th. Take at CapitolTheater.com. I'm Maytel Sperling. 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
0: Thank you very much, Maytel. You know, there's a lot of things we have in common, some more than others. What we also have in common is something we all do six times a day on average. Are you ready for this? It's the key and pocket pat down. Yes, but six times a day you make sure they're where they're supposed to be. Now, you know, forbid they're not where they are supposed to be. The cortisol strikes, goes through the moon. Your anxiety rises because there's the keys. Experts actually note that it's so deeply ingrained in us, this key and pocket pat down, that even if we see the keys in front of us, we'll still do it. It's like a reaction, right? But you know what it's like when you lose your keys, man. You just want to make sure you know where they are.
2: Summer, the season of summer.

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2: Partly cloudy overnight with a chance.

0: 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CKDO traffic, here's Maytel.
1: Having a look at the 401 eastbound into Scarborough. We've got a bit of an issue. Eastbound 401 by the ramp to McCowan. The left lane is out. Heading into Durham, it is slow between Pickering, Ajax, and through Whitby as well as Oshawa. Westbound 401 express ramp to the 404 Parkway. Right lane blocked with a crash and a stalled vehicle. North 404 through Shepherd in the center lane. 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
2: And I'm John Cook in the CKDO newsroom. 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Ontario's police watchdog is charging a Durham police officer with sexual assaults. 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And the Argos play their first home game of the season tonight with Calgary. 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
0: Conundrum today, 10% of people say this means it's time to get out of the pool or the lake. What do you think?
2: I think it's prunes.
0: The number one answer by an absolute landslide today. Shivering, good second.
2: Oh, yeah.
0: Hungry, also a good one. That's what usually got me out of the lake.
2: Yeah, but then you have to wait an hour.
0: Well, you know, that's not true, eh?
2: No, really?
0: Yeah, I know. That's one of those old wives' tales. I shouldn't say it because it's a good safety feature, but it's not true.
2: I've lived my life by
0: me
2: that
0: too.
2: Rule.
0: I was devastated when I found out that wasn't true.
2: Oh, that's crazy. They're keeping us out of the pools.
0: That's what they're doing. Steve went to see a Band-Aid floating by.
2: Ooh.
0: Solid.
2: Yeah, okay.
0: Other good one, when you hear thunder, that's just smart right there.
2: Yep.
0: Someone said when the sun goes down, I was like, that never stopped me from swimming.
2: No.
0: Someone else guessed rain again. I was like, that never stopped me.
2: Light rain's not bad. The thunder, yes.
0: That thunder's a thing.
2: Yes, exactly. I get out.
0: Great guesses so far, folks. Join us on the Facebook page. 5:30, reveal the answer. Give me a call at 905-723-1580.
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1: 401 East into Durham, busy between Pickering and Oshawa. Just volume. The westbound side looks slow through the 412. You'll find problems. West 401 Express ramp to the 404 Parkway in the right lane. And North 404 through Shepherd, a stall taking out the right lane. CKDO traffic is brought to you in part by R. Havery Landscaping. 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I'm Maytel Sperling. More traffic in minutes on CKDO.
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0: Showers have started here at the Oshawa Airport. We're expecting them overnight with a risk of thunderstorms and a low of 18. Cloudy tomorrow with rain in the afternoon and thunderstorms possible. High 26, humidex of 33. Rain on Saturday, 27. Sunny and 27 on Sunday.

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1: Good afternoon. It's 5 o'clock. I'm John Cook with CKDO News. A small chance of showers this evening, an overnight low of 18. Right now it's 26. It feels like 34. Taking a look at traffic, here's Maytel.
2: 401 East into Durham, busy between Pickering and Oshawa. The westbound side, heavy through the 412. Northbound Don Valley Parkway, pretty jammed beyond the Gardner. Earlier problems through Bloor, gone. North 404 through Shepherd. The central lane out with a stall. I'm Atal Sperling. More traffic in minutes on CKDO.
1: Here's what's making news this hour. The province's police watchdog is laying another sex assault charge against a Durham officer. This charge relates to conduct that allegedly happened between May of 1999 and December of 2009. The same officer was previously charged with sex assault offenses involving another young girl in May. And two suspects, including a 15-year-old boy, are facing 32 charges for shooting at the U.S. consulate last week. Toronto Police Chief Myra Demq calls this another case of suspects hired by criminal networks.
3: We believe that these two individuals were offered payment to carry out this attack through encrypted messaging apps.
1: The shooting happened last Monday and led to an early morning high-speed chase that was called off over safety concerns. Police also say they've caught suspects responsible for a mass shooting at the Salsa on St. Clair. Gunfire broke out at the Toronto Street Festival last month, leaving two people dead. Investigators have called it a targeted shooting that sent four other victims to hospital. An update on the case is expected sometime today. And the SIU is out with more info on a deadly shooting in Mississauga. They say Toronto police were following a Mercedes which hit three unmarked cruisers this morning. They originally said the Mercedes was stolen, but they now say this was a guns investigation. An officer opened fire and struck the person driving the Mercedes. They were pronounced dead, but three other suspects were unharmed. Investigators say two guns were seized and an officer was taken to hospital with minor injuries. A teen boy is in hospital after he was hit by a pickup while riding his bike in Whitby. This happened just before 9 o'clock last night. Police say the 14-year-old was in the crosswalk at Garden and Manning when a turning vehicle struck him. He was taken to hospital with serious but non-life-threatening injuries. The driver stayed at the scene. And the town of Whitby is launching a survey about a plan to build apartment towers next to the GO station. The province has a proposal to put six of them on some land just north of Victoria. Those would be between 33 and 45 stories tall and would contain more than 2,300 total units. More details and a link to the survey are up at DurhamRadioNews.com. Well, the Jays are wrapping up a game in Chicago with the Cubs. It is still the bottom of the ninth. It is a 2-0 Blue Jays. The Toronto Tempo are in Portland tonight to try and snap a 7-game losing skid. The Argos host the Stamps at BMO Field tonight. It's actually their first home game of the season. The World Cup events delayed all that. And the Wyndham Championship, the final PGA Tour tournament of the regular season. It continues today. We're just taking a look at the leaderboard. Top Canadian, still Taylor Pendrith. He has fallen down to be in a tie for 18th. And it's 5:03 at CKDO. Weather is next.
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1: Small chance of these showers extending into the evening with the risk of a thunderstorm, an overnight low of 18. Another chance of rain tomorrow, also possible thunderstorms, a high of 26. And then a good chance of showers on Saturday with a high of 27. Right now it's 26, feels like 34. I'm John Cook. 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

0: Seeger and those Hollywood Nights. CKDO traffic, here's Maytel.
1: 401 westbound looks very slow between Thixon and Salem. The eastbound side, heavy, typically through a Jackson towards Whippy and Oshawa. Depending on where you are, there's also some pretty significant rain. Eastbound 401 collectors at Port Union, new crash taking out two right lanes. CKDO traffic is brought to you in part by the region of Durham. Durham region residents, regional line painting trucks are on the roads. Remember to keep a safe distance and avoid crossing freshly painted lines. Learn more at durham.ca/linepainting. I'm Maytel Sperling. More traffic in minutes on CKDO.
0: Thank you, Maytel. It's time for the Daily Three.
2: One, two, three.
0: Yeah, the Daily Three. Three things kicking around out there, including a quick look at the gas prices. Dropped 10 cents overnight. Delightful. I went into the gas station this morning, like, on empty. And tonight, down another 2 cents. Right across the board, regular premium diesel, all down 2 more cents. So, if, you know, you don't need it and want to wait another day, boom. There it is. Getting underway not too long from now, 7 o'clock down the Region Theater. It's the first Thursday of the month. That means it's classic movie night, and they're playing Predator down there tonight. What a classic, that. Schwarzenegger, Carl Weathers. Come on now. That's the best. $5 cash in the door to get in. Okay? Children and students free. No ticket required. Children going to be accompanied by an adult. High school, college, and university students. Just flash that student ID and you're in. Door prizes, cash concessions, and Predator. That sounds like a lovely, lovely evening. If you are in need of any of the emergency departments here in

0: Anchorage Health, here are the current wait times. Oshawa, 1 hour 26 to get through triage. Ajax Pickering, 1 hour and 48 minutes. Bowmanville, 1 hour and 11. And Port Perry, 3 hours and 8 minutes right now. 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At lh.ca, that's your daily three.
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0: Are going on right now. We got thunderstorms in there as well in the overnight forecast with a low of 18. Tomorrow rain. Mostly in the afternoon, it seems. Risk of a thunderstorm again. High

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0: 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And Rock Me Gently. CKDO traffic, here is Maytel.
1: 401 eastbound in the express just by Warden. It looks like we're dealing with a new crash taking out a lane, followed by another collision. 401 eastbound in the collectors out by Port Union. Two left lanes are blocked off. Through the Durham region, 401 east, it's busy. Westbound side heavy as well through the 412. And CKDO traffic is brought to you in part by R. Havery Landscaping. 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I'm Maytel Sperling. More traffic in minutes on CKDO.
2: And I'm John Cook in the CKDO newsroom. Here's what's making news this hour. Two people on probation are facing a slew of charges after the latest shooting at the U.S. consulate in Toronto, the SIU looking into a deadly shooting in Mississauga, and the Jays still on the diamond in Chicago, now into extra innings after the Cubs tied it in the ninth. These stories and more coming up at 6 o'clock. 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
0: Time to answer the conundrum. The question, John, 10% of people say this means it's time to get out of the pool or the lake. What was your guess?
2: Prunes.
0: You are correct, sir.
2: Okay.
0: Those old pruny hands are the easiest way to decide.
2: Glad it's only 10%.
0: Do you know why that does that, eh? If your hands are pruny, you got a better grip.
2: Really?
0: Like Spider-Man grip. Yeah,
2: that's what, like, evolutionary then.
0: Exactly, is what it is.
2: That makes sense.
0: The things on the pores or whatever they are, is they expand and stuff like that.
2: Huh. Did not know that.
0: Well, and now you do, because of the conundrum.
2: And now you know.
0: Exactly. Good work today, folks. Another one tomorrow.
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0: 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That is George Harrison in What Is Life? A journey, friends. CKDO traffic, here is Maytel.
1: Northbound 404 through Shepherdsdall, cleared out of the way. Northbound 404 through Finch, new stall taking out the right lane. So it's pretty backed up. Northbound Don Valley Parkway from Bloor. 401 eastbound in the collectors just by Port Union. Problems are gone through the Durham region. Just busy with volume. CKDO traffic is brought to you in part by the Region of Durham Waste Management Department. Heads up, Durham. Garbage bags, bins over 20 kilos won't be collected. Lighten the load and keep waste pickup safe. Details at durham.ca/waste. I'm Maytel Sperling. More traffic in minutes on CKDO.
0: Thank you very much, Maytel. Cheesy music. Let's get John back in here for some either or. Oh, no, it's not. It's Thursday, the AI question of the day.
2: Yes, sir.
0: All right, so what are we brewing up today?
2: All right, well, today is an anniversary. It was on this day back in 1991 that the World Wide Web went public.
0: Yeah.
2: So we asked the AI, if the modern-day internet existed back in 91, what would it have been like?
0: Oh, nice.
2: All right, so it says the most followed social media accounts would have been, in order, Michael Jackson, Princess Diana, Madonna, and Michael Jordan.
0: Wow.
2: All makes sense, right?
0: Exactly.
2: If YouTube was around back then, it thinks the Do the Bartman music video would rack up the most views.
0: That made you excited, didn't it?
2: It made me very
0: Simpsons
2: excited.
0: Guy over here.
2: Oh, yeah, huge Simpsons
0: guy. I bet
2: Simpsons
0: you could do
2: guy.
0: The Do Bartman, couldn't you?
2: I probably could.
0: Very good.
2: Yeah. It thinks that Rickrolling would have been invented already.
0: Right, okay.
2: The biggest hashtags would have been a tie between hashtag Gulf War and hashtag End Apartheid.
0: Oh, geez, that would have been in that time.
2: Makes sense, yeah. Viral recipes, those would be a thing, probably led by some kind of pizza dip or loaded potato skins.
0: Yeah, exactly.
2: Wikipedia would be very different. The most edited page of the year, probably the Soviet Union page.
0: What?
2: Nothing beats that one in 91.
0: Right.
2: Already thinks there'd be some conspiracy theories unfolding on the web, like how the Terminator is based on a true story. They already have that tech in Area 51.
0: We're living it every day.
2: True, actually. And the one thing that the AI thinks would never change, Leafs fans would be posting about how this is their year.
0: What a delicious cherry on the top that was.
2: Every year is their year, isn't it?
0: Every year.
2: I think it's this one, though.
0: Wow.
2: Oh, yeah.
0: I love that the AI picked that.
2: I know, right?
0: Shot at Leafs fans. I love that.
2: That's good,
0: right? That's not bad. Yeah. That's the AI question of the day.
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0: There's some showers and thunderstorms in the forecast overnight with a low of 18 tomorrow. Rain, although in the afternoon, risk of a thunderstorm. High of 26, a humid index of 33. Rain Saturday, 27. Sunshine, 27 on Sunday right now. 28.

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2: Good evening. It's 6 o'clock. I'm John Cook with CKDO News. A small chance of more showers this evening, an overnight low of 18. Right now it's 25. It feels like 33. Taking a look at traffic, here's Maytel.
3: North Andon Valley Parkway, very slow from Bloor up to Finch on the North 404. That's where the right lane is out with a stalled vehicle. Eastbound on the 401 through the Durham region, heavy as well from Whites to Salem. More volume through Whippy and Oshawa. Also, West 401 still slow between Dixon and Salem. I'm Atal Sperling. More traffic in minutes on CKDO.
2: Here's what's making news this hour. A Durham police officer is facing another sex assault charge. The SIU originally charged this officer back in May. The new charge is related to conduct that allegedly happened between May of 1999 and December of 2009, involving a different victim. A 15-year-old boy and 19-year-old man are facing charges after last week's shooting at the U.S. consulate in Toronto. Police Chief Myron Demke says they're facing a long list of charges and were on probation at the time.
4: We will keep arresting them, but it's high time we stop the revolving door of young people and young adults being engaged in this kind of brazen activity time and time again in our public spaces.
2: Investigators think the pair were hired to carry out the shooting through an online app. We're also hearing about some arrests in the wake of a mass shooting at a Toronto street festival. Two people were killed and several others hurt when bullets started flying at Salsa on St. Clair last month. Police say they've caught up with the people responsible for that shooting. There's not many other details, but we were expecting an update sometime today. And the SIU was out with more info on a deadly shooting in Mississauga. They say Toronto police were following a Mercedes which hit three unmarked cruisers this morning. They originally said it was stolen, but now they say this was a guns investigation. An officer opened fire and struck the person driving the Mercedes. They were pronounced dead, but three other suspects were unharmed. Investigators say two guns were seized and an officer was taken to hospital with minor injuries. A 14-year-old cyclist is hurt after he was hit by a truck in a Whitby crosswalk. Officers say a pickup hit him making a right-hand turn last night at Garden and Manning. That was just before 9 o'clock. The woman driving the truck stayed at the scene, and the boy was rushed to a Toronto trauma center with serious injuries. And the town of Whitby wants to hear your thoughts about high-rises near the GO station. The province is looking into building six towers on a strip of land that's been used for a parking lot. These towers would be up to 45 stories tall and create over 2,300 housing units. You can find a link to the town's survey at DurhamRadioNews.com. Well, it went to extras, and the Jays couldn't get the job done. Fell to the Cubs this afternoon, 3-2. The Argos host the Stamps tonight at BMO Field for their first home game of the season. Toronto Tempo are in Portland to try and snap a seven-game losing skid. And the final PGA tournament of the regular season, the Wyndham Championship, continues as it has been all day. Taylor Pendrith is the top Canadian as it stands. He is tied for 23rd. It's 6:03 at CKDO. Weather is next.
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2: Partly cloudy this evening, a small chance of some showers and possible thunderstorms, a low of 18, another chance of showers tomorrow and risk of a thunderstorm, a high of 26, and then a good chance of rain on Saturday, high of 27. Right now it's 25, feels like 33. I'm John Cook. 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

0: playing the greatest hits of all time, CKDO. That is Diana Ross and Touch Me in the Morning. What a great set of music. Canned Heat also in there from 69 with Going Up to the Country and Jimmy Buffett's Margaritaville, which really, I mean, even if you're not in a mood, we'll totally put you in a mood, right? Exactly. That's what we do here at CKDO. With CKDO traffic, here's Maytel.
1: 401 eastbound into Durham still looks busy from Brock Road over to Salem. Some volume through Whippy and Oshawa. The westbound side of the 401 also pretty slow approaching Brock Street to Salem. Parkway North heavy from Bloor up to Finch on the North 404. That's where the right lane is still out. 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I'm Maytel Sperling. 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
0: CKDO weather, partly cloudy overnight with a risk of thunderstorms, a low of 18. It's rain and thunderstorms tomorrow, 26, with a humidex of 33. And Saturday, rain and 27. Sunday, sunny, 27.

0: 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That is Foreigner and Feels Like the First Time. Back with some Elton.
1: 401 eastbound into Durham. You've got some volume just between Westney and Salem into Whippy Oshawa. Much better. The westbound side looks heavy through the 412. Parkway North, pretty jammed still from Bloor. CKDO traffic is brought to you in part by R. Havery Landscaping. 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I'm Atal Sperling. More traffic in minutes on CKDO.
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0: all-time CKDO. It's Queen, and we are the champions. So tomorrow morning, TJ and Becca back at it for your Friday food news. All the good things to make a Friday morning work for you on CKD Mornings with Terry Johnston. They'll also let you know all the things going on around this neck of the woods. With CKD on traffic, here's Maytel.
1: 401 East into Durham, leftover volume through Ajax. The westbound side looks slow through the 412. John Valley Parkway northbound, you still have this delay from Bloor up towards the 401. I'm Maytel Sperling with traffic on CKDO.
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0: CKDO weather, partly cloudy with showers and a risk of thunderstorms overnight, a low of 18. Rain and thunderstorms tomorrow, 26, 33. Saturday, rain, 27. Sunday, sunshine and 27.

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greatest hits of all time, CKDO. There's Electric Light Orchestra, Evil Woman, and some Redbone in there to kick off the 7 o'clock hour. Come and get your love. Hey, it's Brian Cox here, making our way through your Thursday night. Some great music coming up this hour, including some Dixie's Midnight Runners, Blood, Sweat, and Tears, the Eagles, Clarence Carter, just to name a few, so do not go anywhere. Hey, we're going to keep the music rolling right now with some Bee Gees. This is Lonely Days. You're listening to the greatest hits of all time, CKDO.

0: greatest hits of all time, CKDO. There's Platinum Blonde, Not in Love, and the Bee Gees from 1971 in there for us, too, with Lonely Days. Hey, it's Brian Cox here. We're making our way through some great music here tonight. We got another five in a row all set to go. Going to kick off with some Clarence Carter coming up for us in just a few minutes. Hey, don't forget to join us over in the freebies page. Today's your last day to get in on this prize, the Capitol Theater in Port Hope presenting Gaslight. That's going to be running August 21st through September 6th, and you could be going to check out the show. That's right. You got a chance at some tickets right now. As I said, you got to get over to ckdo.ca before midnight tonight. 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Always great stuff up for grabs at the freebies page. 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